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WRNI. One of the best jocks in this radio station is also named Jeff, you know. And I'm not it. I'm not him. You're going to love Jeff Clark. He does a great job. He really puts it into it. Monday night, starting at 9 o'clock Eastern on the frequencies of Radio Miami International. 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

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Clark, a little bit of Philadelphia stuff from their great old oldie called the Mashed Potato Time. I'm Jeff. Instant requests, we do them in twos. From the United States of America to the world, you're hearing WRMI Legends. And here's another instant request.

0: Night Shift Plus Gong Island Show and Blood Relative. I'm Grant Marshall, 2020 news, real stories, real fun. In the cheat of the night, eternal sunshine of the clueless mind, as if you already didn't have enough trouble sleeping. Washington, D.C. has decreed the deployment of a maiden magic mirror into space to test illuminating sections of the Earth at night with reflected sunshine. This bright idea projects the planetary placement of up to 50,000 of the loony-looking glass gizmos to light up the night. Mirror, mirror on us all. Calamityville Horror. Montauk Monstrosities reared its fugly shed in the farcical form of a piece of work of art featuring a dozen shipping containers piled together like some dude meditating by the side of the road. Home Alone is getting all sorts of flack from locals, but people who live in crass houses shouldn't throw groans. The town disapproves of Downeaster Adrexa on grounds it should have got the green light from the buildings department. The art farm's owner looks forward to resolving the blister of the Twisted Mister. 23 and Spree. Try and imagine for a moment finding out Grandpa was Charles Manson. Filmmaker Sophia Maddox got that reality dreck after a DNA test, People Magazine reports. Helter Skelter Gimme Shelter. The brave woman decided to do a documentary on Hulu about her scarily odd grandparent. Turns out creepy cult Zero Manson looked a lot like her pa. You can't pick your own family, but you gotta hand it to this grandkid for tackling her demon seed roots straight up. And that's what's happening. I'm Grant Marshall, 2020 News.
1: Expect showers tomorrow afternoon. Currently 86 degrees in Miami. Here's your Atmos weather report for Sunday, the 9th day of August. I'm Erica Walters for Atmos Weather on WRMI. Partly sunny in Miami, and good evening to listeners in Houston. Partly sunny, 86 degree temperatures for you. 81 and cloudy in Detroit. Partly sunny, currently 86 in New York City. In Los Angeles, sunny, 86 degree temperatures for you. Finally, the Music City forecast for Nashville, Tennessee, mostly cloudy and 88 degree temps for you. In Miami, getting down to 84 overnight tonight, Monday's high will be in the lower 90s, an afternoon shower, humid. Temperatures in the lower 90s on Tuesday. For Atmos Weather, I'm Erica Walters. 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
2: 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Hi, Jeff Lawrence again for ICOM America. Ham radio, it's supposed to be fun, right? Well, now I've figured out how to make it really fun. Recently, I've really gotten into POTA. Parks on the Air. Oh, it's a ball to do. And it's usually done with QRP, which is really low wattage. Rhea was telling me, yeah, it's a bit of a challenge, but that's what's fun about it. POTA, Parks on the Air, or SOTA, Summits on the Air. This is a way for you to get out and enjoy the great outdoors and still bring your ham radio with you. So I got intrigued and went ahead and purchased one myself. I went ahead and picked up an IC705. This little rig is absolutely cool as anything. 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And that's with a simple little battery. It'll run 80 meters all the way up to the VH and UHF frequencies. It's incredible. 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

0: You've seen those videos on social media where something happens to someone. Sometimes it's funny, sometimes it's scary, and you've probably asked yourself, why didn't you stop recording and help the person? Well, Billy Graham asked why Christians don't stop and help people who are in spiritual need.
1: Christ never allowed anyone to be a bystander or a spectator. Many Christians try to play it safe and be neutral. We like to discuss and debate, but not to commit.
0: But sooner or later, there will be a time when God will call you to make a stand.
1: To remain silent and neutral in the moral decadence all about us makes us just as guilty as those who engage in evil practices. Today, we need desperately to have men and women of courage and discipline, for courage and discipline are contagious.
0: And the best part of it is, you don't have to do it alone. 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We're the Billy Graham Evangelistic Association.
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I don't think so. That's what's so cool about this station. We love being on here. 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
4: Expect showers tomorrow afternoon. Currently 83 degrees in Miami. Here is your Atmos weather report for Sunday, the 9th day of August. I'm Charles Dixon for Atmos Weather on WRMI. Partly cloudy in Miami, and good evening to listeners in Houston. Mostly sunny, 88 degree temperatures for you. 78 and light rain in Detroit. Mostly clear, currently 84 in New York City. In Los Angeles, sunny, 83 degree temperatures for you. Finally, the Music City forecast for Nashville, Tennessee, mostly cloudy and 86 degree temps for you. In Miami, getting down to 83 overnight tonight. Monday's high will be in the lower 90s, an afternoon shower, humid. Temperatures in the lower 90s on Tuesday. For Atmos Weather, I'm Charles Dixon. Have a wonderful
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By now you may have heard of the passing of General Manager Ted Randall. Ted was an inspiration to all of us who were involved in this project. Ted will sorely be missed, but the question of WRMI Legends' future has come up. The WRMI staff and transmitters in Okeechobee, Florida will of course remain, and our plan is to stay the course and to keep the music, fun, personality, and the good news of Jesus Christ alive on shortwave in the future. The WRMI Legends project is indeed unique, but now we would like to ask a special financial favor. 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If you love the Buffett lifestyle, you're gonna love this station. 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It's an amazing station playing core Jimmy Buffett, some deep cuts, and some friends along the way. It's a great

0: And now, sports highlights. Here's the only offensive play from today's game, the Super Bowl champions versus the one-man team, Macho Man Bob Miller.
1: And here's the kickoff. Bob takes the ball at the 20. It looks like he's trying to cut to the outside. No, no, he's running for his life, and oh!
2: He's down and not getting up.
0: Bob is doing fine in intensive care. Baseball highlights after this message.
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0: Hi, this is Jim Edwards with thoughts on pride from Proverbs chapter 11, verse 2. When pride comes, then comes shame, but with the humble is wisdom.
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0: And it's from the banks of the Great Lake Okeechobee. You noticed that we've played some greasy, incredibly greasy songs this last couple of minutes, including Richie Valens. And, of course, Fats Domino there. Those were leftover requests from Steve's show, so we got those straightened out, and I guess we're good there. Want to get yours on? I'd love to be able to play your song tonight. It's easy to do. 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It's up there somewhere, the upper right, I guess. And when you click that, it opens up 27,000 songs. So scroll through a few and put a check mark next to the one you want, and it goes in the stack, and we have no control. So in the words of all the other boss jocks that work here during the live hours, please pick good ones, because we've got to listen to them too. Keep listening, and we'll tell you how to get your favorite song on right away.
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0: Night Shift Plus Gong Island Show and Blood Relative. I'm Grant Marshall, 2020 news, real stories, real fun. In the cheat of the night, eternal sunshine of the clueless mind, as if you already didn't have enough trouble sleeping. Washington, D.C. has decreed the deployment of a maiden magic mirror into space to test illuminating sections of the Earth at night with reflected sunshine. This bright idea projects the planetary placement of up to 50,000 of the loony-looking glass gizmos to light up the night. Mirror, mirror on us all. Calamityville Horror. Montauk Monstrosities reared its fugly shed in the farcical form of a piece of work of art, featuring a dozen shipping containers piled together like some dude meditating by the side of the road. Home Alone is getting all sorts of flack from locals, but people who live in crass houses shouldn't throw groans. The town disapproves of Downeaster Adrexa on grounds it should have got the green light from the buildings department. The art farm's owner looks forward to resolving the blister of the twisted mister. 23 and Spree. Try and imagine for a moment finding out Grandpa was Charles Manson. Filmmaker Sophia Maddox got that reality dreck after a DNA test. People magazine reports, Helter Skelter Gimme Shelter. The brave woman decided to do a documentary on Hulu about her scarily odd grandparent. Turns out creepy cult Zero Manson looked a lot like her pa. You can't pick your own family, but you gotta hand it to this grandkid for tackling her demon seed roots straight up. And that's what's happening. I'm Grant Marshall, 2020 News.
1: Expect showers tomorrow afternoon. Currently 83 degrees in Miami. Here is your Atmos weather report for Sunday, the 9th day of August. I'm Charles Dixon for Atmos Weather on WRMI. Partly cloudy in Miami, and good evening to listeners in Houston. Mostly sunny, 88 degree temperatures for you. 78 and light rain in Detroit. Mostly clear, currently 84 in New York City. In Los Angeles, sunny, 83 degree temperatures for you. Finally, the Music City forecast for Nashville, Tennessee, mostly cloudy and 86 degree temps for you. In Miami, getting down to 83 overnight tonight. Monday's high will be in the lower 90s, an afternoon shower, humid. Temperatures in the lower 90s on Tuesday. For Atmos Weather, I'm Charles Dixon. Have a wonderful evening.
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Okay, you know me well enough to know that when I play one Motown song, I gotta play at least two more. So here's a trifecta for you. Stevie Wonder's keeping it going with three Motown songs in a row from Hitsville, USA. 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

Blues with the Motown IUs. Three in a row there for you. Wrap it up with the Temptations. Ain't Too Proud to Beg. I'm Jeff Lawrence. Glad along with you. 100,000 watts goes a long way, and we're on the air on 50-50 until midnight Eastern. 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

At 12 midnight tonight, we go to 7570. 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

0: 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Even FT8. 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Really, it's amazing. This rig makes 100 watts on 2 meters, 75 watts at 440, and 10 watts on 1200. 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Must admit, when I moved here, well, to the East Coast from Laguna Beach, California, where I had my formative years, love radio, live radio especially, I did miss the blonde hair, and I did miss the tans and the lack of tattoos and piercings, but the East Coast girls, they had their own special charm. Beach Boys, and the big one.
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2: This is Scoop Walker and Grillem for God. Today we're at the house of Pastor Bob, leader of one of the fastest growing churches in this area.
3: Oh, thank you, Scoop. That's Ben.
2: Right. So tell me, Bill, just where is your church?
3: Well, Sarah lives two blocks over. Bob's family lives by the highway. And
2: I don't mean where do the people live, but where is your church?
3: Well, Scoop, I'm telling you, Gladys has an apartment.
2: No, the church, the tall building with the steeple, the rows of pews, and the large organ.
3: Now, the disciples didn't have any of those.
2: But where do you meet?
3: Oh, here.
2: But this is a house. There's no stained glass windows.
3: Now, the Bible says that we should meet together to encourage one another. 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
2: I see. 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
3: Oh, just setting up the folding chairs.
2: Aha! Folding chairs! You heard it here first,
3: Scoop.
2: Folks! A church in crisis!
3: Not that big a problem.
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1: Hi, this is Jim Edwards with Thoughts on Salvation from 1 Chronicles chapter 16, 35. 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And glory is thy praise.
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1: WRNI. One of the songs you don't hear very often anymore. Nobody plays this one. It was a minor hit for a group called...

Ladies and gentlemen, you're listening to the world's most powerfully entertaining shortwave radio station. 100,000 watt WRMI. Have you ever heard of the orchestra led by Andre Rieu? Oh, man, what a showman he is. At the end of his classical music show.

Legends. I'm Jeff with you, a burned out top 40 disc jockey from the era when radio was really fun to listen to with real personalities and real live folks who make mistakes. And that's kind of the charm of this whole place. A tip of the hat to the former announcers, disc jockeys, production directors from Cumulus Broadcasting. The Cumulus Broadcasting Group this past week got rid of a whole bunch more people. They keep taking people and tossing them under the bus at some of these major cities. Cincinnati is one of them. A bunch of other markets got nailed this past week. The company is getting rid of people that they think are costing them money. And those are the folks that make the radio station what they are. So the result is going to be that advertisers aren't going to advertise on those stations because there's literally nobody to do the commercials for. They just simply play music, and that's really tragic. Anyway, I lost a couple of friends. They're not dead. They just lost their jobs, and hopefully they're going to find something well-versed for them that they can go to and continue on with a life of joy. But, boy, Cumulus is just... And then another company called iHeartRadio, iHeartMedia, has been just taking people and just tossing them left and right. And that's what makes radio so much fun. That's why you're listening to this station right now, is because we've got personalities, we've got people, and each one is a little bit different. But we don't cost you all that much money. And moreover, we help bring money in, and they're not thinking like that. I don't get it. It's a head scratcher. And not only that, but there's a lot of stations that are turning their licenses in San Francisco and Las Vegas. And numerous other places are taking their big 50,000 watt AM radio station signals and just turning the licenses in. They're not even allowing anybody to buy the stations. Just amazing. Business is just really, that's one of the reasons this is such a cool station to work with, is because they pretty much let us do what we want, and it's live people really here on the radio. Anyway, just a little philosophical note there, just a little bit of a rant that it's really sad to see how radio stations are just dumping their people. Here's a good analogy. There was a pizzeria that I know of in upstate New York, and they used to have the best pizza ever. Everybody would go to this pizzeria. Everybody in town would. There'd be a line going out the door to get pizza from this pizzeria. Well, the owner said, you know, I could make more money if I just cut back on some of this stuff. I'll pull a bunch of pepperoni off, maybe use a little less cheese, and nobody will know the difference. And they didn't. They didn't know the difference. They still showed up at this pizzeria because it had a reputation. It had a little bit of heritage. And then the guy went, well, you know, it really didn't make any difference. Well, let's take a little bit more sausage and use a little thinner sauce. And a few people noticed it and stopped going to that pizzeria. Before long, new owners came in, looked at this guy's bottom line and said, hey, you're making a lot of money here. How did you do it? Well, I did it by taking some of the ingredients off the pizza. Well, the new owners came in and took a lot more.

ingredients off the pizza, and a lot more people quit going there. Like listeners listening to radio stations that aren't appealing anymore. Next thing you know, the pizzeria is boarded up and there's a big for rent sign on it because they took so much stuff off the crust that it wasn't even pizza anymore. Huh? Does that ring familiar to radio stations? It ought to. Because the people, the personalities that made the radio stations what they are getting tossed under the bus. They're getting thrown out. Some of them don't even have the luxury of getting 2 weeks' notice. They'll walk into the building and they'll say, here's the box with your stuff in it. Get out. And some of them, after like 30 years worth of work, oh man, frosts me. But it's so much nicer to be here with you on shortwave and play the hits, and I'm going to do so with instant requests. Let's go for some. Remember those big jukeboxes they used to have in the diners and soda shops? We're like a really big jukebox with 100,000 watts of power. You've chosen your favorites from the Selectomatic, and here's another instant request right now.

0: Night Shift plus Gong Island Show and Blood Relative. I'm Grant Marshall, 2020 News. Real news, real stories, real fun. In the Cheat of the Night, eternal sunshine of the clueless mind, as if you already didn't have enough trouble sleeping. Washington, D.C. has decreed the deployment of a maiden magic mirror into space to test illuminating sections of the Earth at night with reflected sunshine. This bright idea projects the planetary placement of up to 50,000 of the loony-looking glass gizmos to light up the night. Mirror, mirror on us all. Calamityville Horror. Montauk Monstrosities reared its fugly shed in the farcical form of a piece of work of art, featuring a dozen shipping containers piled together like some dude meditating by the side of the road. Home Alone is getting all sorts of flack from locals, but people who live in crass houses shouldn't throw groans. The town disapproves of Downeaster Adrexa, on grounds it should have got the green light from the buildings department. The art farm's owner looks forward to resolving the blister of the Twisted Mister. 23 and Spree. Try and imagine for a moment finding out Grandpa was Charles Manson. Filmmaker Sophia Maddox got that reality dreck after a DNA test, People magazine reports. Helter Skelter Gimme Shelter. The brave woman decided to do a documentary on Hulu about her scarily odd grandparent. Turns out creepy cult Zero Manson looked a lot like her pa. You can't pick your own family, but you gotta hand it to this grandkid for tackling her demon seed roots straight up. And that's what's happening. I'm Grant Marshall, 2020 News.
1: Expect showers tomorrow afternoon. Currently 86 degrees in Miami. Here's your Atmos weather report for Sunday, the 9th day of August. I'm Erica Walters for Atmos weather on WRMI. Partly cloudy in Miami, and good evening to listeners in Houston. Mostly clear, 86 degree temperatures for you. 74 and cloudy in Detroit. Partly cloudy, currently 80 in New York City. In Los Angeles, sunny, 78 degree temperatures for you. Finally, the Music City, forecast for Nashville, Tennessee, cloudy and 83 degree temps for you. In Miami, getting down to 84 overnight tonight, Monday's high will be in the lower 90s, an afternoon shower, humid. Temperatures in the lower 90s on Tuesday. For Atmos Weather, I'm Erica Walters. 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
2: Jeff Lawrence here for BattleTestedBrands.com. You know, even though it's hot out, coffee is delicious. Really. I've even got a refrigerator magnet that says coffee is always a good choice. Totally is, especially when it's battle-tested coffee. Now, of course, there's three different varieties, including Founder's Blend. We call that the daily driver around here. 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We're still playing them. Here's another instant request.

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1: Now, I didn't think we'd ever hear that as a request, but there it was. That shows with all the difference in weird songs we've got in this list here. Johnny Cash, WRMI Legends, I Walk the Line. I was sitting here singing along with it. I actually even know the words to that. It's bizarre. Speaking of coffee, you heard me talking about coffee. Battle-tested brands coffee is what's in here right now. That is delicious. A really fresh pot, too. And then when it gets not so hot, I threw a bunch of ice cubes in it, and it's iced coffee for the rest of the night. Man, I'm fixed. More coming up. Stick around. There's lots of really good songs to hang around. We'll play them for you.
2: 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Civilian companies sending rockets into space. Rovers on Mars, photos of remote star systems. Space exploration is advancing. And yet,
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But the radio would be too big to put under your pillow. WRMI Legends. Shortwave scrappy station from the USA. Jeff Lawrence is the name on this name tag that I'm wearing that says, "Hello, my name is," and I am your resident cool jerk for the weekend. 60s, you got it. Capitals on the big one. Put a

Hits. Who doesn't love Tennessee? Ella Langley, man, that's turned into a hot song, and she's got an album that's just loaded with good stuff. Ella Langley, it's new stuff, but it's good stuff, and so buy some, because it's good stuff. I'm Jeff with you. Hey, I really do love that song. I don't think anybody doesn't like it. It's really good. Let's do something else good. One of the originals from the Moody Blues at WRMI Legends. Evil.

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1: Hey, neighbor, how do you do it?
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0: this is Jim Edwards with a message of hope from the book of Matthew, chapter 11. Come to me, all who labor and are heavy laden, and I will give you rest.
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3: Well, hello, everybody, and welcome to WRMI Legends and Rhea's Ham Shack right here. Hey, how's it going? Today we're going to touch on a couple things. One, I'm going to talk about that recent GMRS internet linking thingy. I'll tell you a little bit about internet linking in repeaters and radio and why it's such a big deal. But we're going to talk about the context of this particular event and why people had such a hard time with it. Anyway, it's kind of alarming. I mean, the FCC actually took action on something, right? But we'll talk about it. Anyway, how are you doing? I'm Rhea. My call sign's N2RJ, November 2, Romeo Juliet, or Radio Japan, or whatever you want that triggers people. Say, you gotta use proper phonetics, man. Well, okay. I ain't gonna do that. This show is heard every week on WRMI Legends, 5050 on your shortwave dial. And you can check out the show also at n2rj.substack.com, where I post up the show and I post up other things too from time to time. 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Yeah, you know, I've been a GMRS licensee for a while, and this kind of took me by surprise. So I'm kind of wondering, what's the next shoe going to drop? 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Well, I'll tell you all about it. 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So, I am Rhea, call sign N2RJ, and you might know me from such YouTube channels as Rhea's Ham Shack on YouTube. 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And sometimes I do the Live with Rhea live streams on Sundays, and we do other great things. You can catch me on my travels, places I go, and things I see and do. Rhea's Ham Shack on YouTube, youtube.com/@N2RJ, youtube.com/@N2RJ. Yeah, first of all, my apologies this week. The audio might be a little off. Actually, I normally use an AT2020. That has seen some problems, so I'm gonna have to get something else. I have a couple other microphones I use. I have a Rode, and I have others. I have the BM800, which is a interesting one. All right, the FCC. So in the United States, we have the Federal Communications Commission. Well, let me back up. We actually have the General Mobile Radio Service, GMRS. And GMRS, you could think of it like a UHF-CB. What I mean by that? I mean, it's basically available to all private citizens. You don't have to be a citizen, by the way. Available to all private entities, private people. And they can use that for their personal communications. There are no restrictions like ham radio where you can't use it for business or anything like that. But I believe it's generally only granted to individuals and not businesses. You get a license. You pay a one-time fee of $35. And then with that, you actually get a license for you personally, your spouse, if you have one, your children, your in-laws, and for Trini people, your nana and your nanny. I wonder if I have any Trinidad people listening. So essentially all of your extended family gets to use this license. You're assigned a call sign. I've been told that very few people use it. I am WRNY816, which is my GMRS call sign, and I had my license for several years now. I actually made a video on how to get it, and it racked up over 200,000 views for some reason, but it's good. So GMRS is basically this, and is very popular among several people, in particular the off-road crowd, like the Jeeple, the people who take their Jeeps and they go off-road and they enjoy going on the trails, and they need communication between groups of Jeeple with their Jeeps. You know, just empty every pocket, as they say. And of course, some YouTubers made a lot of video content and poked fun at hams and all that kind of stuff. And there's, you know, some of the rules are very loosely followed, particularly when it comes to equipment. A lot of hams will buy, a lot of people will buy certified GMRS equipment. I would say a fair number do not. People buy Baofengs and they just program in the GMRS channels and they're good to go. Some people don't even get the license. They share some of the channels with the family radio service, which is license free. And they figure, well, you know, I can go under the radar and nobody's going to care. The government doesn't own the airwaves. I'm a sovereign citizen. America, God bless America. God really should, you know, does bless America. This is a very blessed country I live in. And I'm a citizen of, yes. And, I love America, despite her faults. Anyway, I digress. But I'll tell you this, this kind of shocked me. So, there have been a number of violations. Now, one of the things that the FCC has decided to do is they decided to kind of drop the hammer on these guys. Now, I'm going to read here from the FCC notice of violation. It says, in the matter of Gary M. Beckstedt, Sr., licensee of station WQYU 407. Okay, and yeah. So, it says, this is a notice of violation issued pursuant to section 1.89 of the Federal Communications Rules. To Gary M. Beckstedt, Sr., Beckstedt, licensee of General Mobile Radio Service Station, WQYU 407, where they play the hits, and WQYU 407 in Newnan, Georgia. Pursuant to Section 1.89A of the Commission's rules, issuance of this notice does not preclude the Enforcement Bureau from further action if warranted, including a notice of apparent liability for forfeiture for the violations noted herein. So, They put this guy on notice. They did not issue a fine, right? A notice of apparent liability is how the FCC basically says, yeah, you know, it's a fine. Then in Section 2 here, they gave GMRS as a mobile two-way radio communication.

messages over a much larger geographic areas, thereby limiting localized availability of the GMRS channels, monopolizing a limited spectrum resource, and increasing the potential for interference. Repeaters may be connected to the telephone network or other networks only for purposes of remote control of GMRS station, which excludes the retransmission of messages. On February 11, 2026, agents of the Enforcement Bureau's Atlanta office monitored several GMRS repeaters owned by Bechstedt and observed violations of Section 95.1749 of the Commission's rules, which allows for GMRS repeaters to be connected to the public switch network or other networks for the sole purposes of operation by remote control. So essentially, yeah, you can have a repeater connected to the internet, but only to control it, for example, to switch it off if there's a technical problem or if somebody's just being a twit and jamming up the repeater. The station's licensee, Bechstedt, owns multiple GMRS repeaters connected through the internet, which is an example of other network referenced in Section 95.1749 of the Commission's rules. The repeater's connections to the internet, however, were not limited to the sole purposes of operation by remote control. Agents observed that the connections were being used to convey messages to multiple repeaters for simultaneous transmission on repeaters' respective over-the-air output frequencies, in violation of 95.1749 of the Commission's rules. Pursuant to Section 308B of the Communications Act of 1934, as amended, and Section 1.89 of the Commission's rules, we seek additional information concerning the violations and any remedial actions taken. Therefore, the licensee must submit a written statement concerning this matter within 20 days of release of this notice. The response must fully explain the violation, including all relevant surrounding facts and circumstances, must contain a statement of the specific actions taken to correct the violation and preclude recurrence, and three, must include a timeline for completion of any pending corrective actions. The response must be complete in itself and must not be abbreviated by reference to other communications or answers to other notices. So what the FCC is saying essentially is, buddy, explain yourself and stop. In accordance with Section 1.16 of the Commission's rules, we direct the licensee to support his response to the notice with an affidavit or declaration under penalty of perjury signed and dated, verifying the truth and accuracy of the information therein, and confirming that all of the information requested by this notice, which is the licensee's possession, is in the licensee's possession, custody, control, or knowledge has been produced, to knowingly and willfully make any false statement or conceal any material fact. In reply to this notice, is punishable by fine or imprisonment under Title 18 of the U.S. Code. All replies and documentation sent in response to this notice should be marked with the file number specified above and mailed to the FCC to the following address, FCC Region 2 Office in Powder Springs, Georgia. This notice shall be sent to Gary M. Bechstedt at his address of record. And then, of course, he's up for the Privacy Act. This is right, Dedrick Roy Biskey, Regional Director, Region 2, Enforcement Bureau. All right, so, I mean, it's clear as day what's going on here. I think what happened is that the FCC got a complaint, because they usually don't just go and monitor the airwaves. They act on complaints. I think somebody complained that, hey, you know, this guy is basically monopolizing all the channels and we want to use the channels and this guy is just taking them all up and we can't use it. So can you do something? And then the FCC said, okay, we'll see what's going on. And they say, wait a minute, this guy is using the internet to link all these repeaters together. That's against the rules. And the rules do exist for a specific reason. And the reason is that you can't have one guy monopolizing all the channels. It's kind of weird. Now, in ham radio, you do have internet linking. You do have where people link over a wide area. And in some cases, that could be useful. I think some people take it to an extreme. But they do this so that you could talk on one repeater and be heard halfway across the country. And then there are different types of linking. There's DMR, there's All-Star, there's Echolink, there's IRLP. And all sorts of stuff. So this guy got popped for that.
He's probably talking to his lawyer.

0: I'm not disparaging him or anything like that. I just think that this is a lesson to learn, that rules do exist for a reason, and these are the consequences. I do think that the rules, I think it's a good rule, to be honest, and I will go further. I think that repeaters generally should be very limited in GMRS, and they should be all be required to be open access. If you're using these limited channels, you should not have repeaters that are locked up and only privately accessible, because then you're essentially taking a public, a part of public airwaves from a service that does not assign you exclusive channels, and then using it for your own use. And then, you know, there are some repeater owners that charge money to use their repeaters. You have to pay money. Now, of course, you could still get on the repeaters, but they would probably get on and say, hey, you know, you're not supposed to use this, pay us money. I don't think that should be allowed at all. I think that you can certainly request donations, but I think if you're using the generous spectrum that the American people through the federal government and the FCC is providing for you, that you need to pay it forward. So if you want a private repeater, there are ways to do that. You can even use the internet. You could use Zello. You could use all sorts of things. But I think GMRS needs to remain open. I also think that maybe it should probably be coordinated, and that sometimes you have people putting up repeaters just because as a vanity project or something. And I don't think that that's right. I think that if they put up all these repeaters and then take up all of the space, and then, you know, and then, of course, on top of that, telling people to pay, that basically just shuts people out. I don't think that's right. But anyway, this guy is going to do his thing. He's going to probably reply to you. My guess is he's hiring a lawyer. It would be foolish to do this by yourself, okay? There have been ham radio operators who got violation notices and who have replied on this. One of them, actually, I remember, was a lawyer. And he basically asserted constitutional rights, and he talked about all sorts of stuff. And he basically, eventually, they just popped his license upon renewal. And, you know, there is no right to the public airwaves. It's a privilege, but the public airwaves are a natural resource, and they're there for the public good. At the same time, the FCC is allowed to enforce rules, and that is something. Well, if you look at the sentiment on social media, one of them on Reddit said the FCC needs to make an example out of Gary. He caused massive interference for GMRS users in that state. They need to hit him with a 6-figure fine, revoke his GMRS and amateur license, and ban him for life from receiving new license. I think that's a little extreme, but apparently it was that bad. You know, there are people saying how you had two guys in Florida talk about their pet alligator and it could be hurled all the way up to Tennessee. Hey, Jim from Chat Radio, can you confirm that? Well, I don't know. But I do think, this is a good first step. I do not think the FCC is going to show up at his door and confiscate all the repeaters. I don't think that the FCC is going to levy a fine yet. They have to go through a process. What they might do is they are doing is they're asking for more information, and then they will come down and they will then say, you know, your explanation is this, but no, we have to enforce the rules. And then, you know, it's fine. So I think, you know, if you want wide area communication, you could use things like VoIP. You could use Meshtastic, you know, all that kind of stuff. You don't need to tie up 8 repeater GMRS pairs with your vanity project, in my opinion. Right? In my opinion, it's a vanity project, because what's the use of having a massively linked repeater system? Frankly, on any service, okay? If you have a massively linked repeater system, what are you doing? If you want, in ham radio, if you want to talk for a long way, you could get on HF. You could get on HF. HF, even technician licensees can use HF, and the 10-meter band is open. So I'm not sorry that this is happening. I hope that he gets his due process and that the law is followed and that this comes to an end and that the repeater channels are freed up. Okay, they did have a, I believe they had a, they started a ham club called the North Georgia Amateur Radio Association. They did that because they knew it was coming. And then, so the FCC started investigation. Some user is basically saying that the North Georgia GMRS group knew that people were complaining about their network. And then they were just riding GMRS as hard and far as they could, since there's much less coordination and less of a community, and it's not really meant to be a hobby. The problem they face now in the ham bands is there's already a ton of ham nerds and groups and repeaters they have to coexist with, and they can't come in with their money and just put up a bunch of repeaters and squeeze everyone out. They have to play nice now. Yeah. Now, the thing about the ham bands is, I'll tell you about the ham bands. The ham bands are coordinated. So what's going to happen is that you have local and regional coordinators. Like in New York City area, you have MetroCorps, and MetroCorps basically handles the New York City area. Let's see here. I think they're still in operation. I haven't been, I think they have, let's see here. Yeah, MetroCorps.net. And they had a bunch of them. And one of my friends, actually, Rich K2WR, but he's Silent Key now. He passed away. And then he used to be part of MetroCorps. Now, in my area, actually, shockingly, I'm not part of MetroCorps, as in our area is not part of MetroCorps. Our area is actually part of ARCC. And ARCC is the Area Regional Coordinating Council, or something like that. And, let's see here. Yeah, so they actually handled, ARCC. They're at arcc-inc.org, the Area Repeater Coordination Council. They are a membership organization, and they actually deal with repeaters in Western New Jersey and also in Eastern Pennsylvania. So there, by the way, one tiny tidbit about where I live, we're actually, a lot of our stuff where we live up in Sussex County, New Jersey, is actually closer to Pennsylvania than it is in New Jersey, believe it or not. So for example, our electric co-op, we're the only cooperative in New Jersey, is part of the Pennsylvania Rural Electric Association, PREA. The phone company, well, not the phone company, the cable company used to be Service Electric out of Pennsylvania, but they had an office in Sparta. This is before they got bought out by Optimum, Altice, Optimum, whatever. And Optimum basically, and Optimum stock basically is just going down the toilet right now. But, their stock price, I mean, their stock price is just, you know, going down. They actually bought a bunch of my shares, believe it or not. I had a bunch of shares of them, and they bought out all of them. Yeah, their share price was like a high of like $30, I think, and, or $20-something, I have to check, but they were riding high. I think highest was like $37 back in like 2020. This was during the height of COVID, and then they went down. Now they're a penny stock, basically. Anyway, so back to the GMRS. Yeah, you know, and this has been a persistent problem for years. I mean, years and years. I think now it's a grand time that the FCC is dealing with it. Now, I would not take this as any sort of indication that they are going to crack down on ham radio stuff in general. I think they're just doing this because it was just a thorn in their side. And, yeah, it's basically, you know, they really just like, you know, I mean, they kind of like, for example, they start up a ham network and then, apparently it's clandestine because they threaten, apparently, yeah, this is what I'm seeing here, they threaten sanctions to anyone that disclose repeated frequencies and tones. So, yeah. So I don't know. Anyway. All right. You know, this brings me to the concept of what I was talking about earlier. I think linking in general, as decided by the amateur radio SysOp, is kind of outdated now. I mean, there are so many other ways to do linking in ham radio repeaters. And some of the modern methods include letting the users link themselves. So they have the IRLP, Internet Repeater Linking Project. And then they have EchoLink, which allows, so IRLP allows linking between repeaters. It does not allow linking with computers or mobile phones. So it's strictly on the repeaters themselves. And how you did it was each repeater owner would get a card, like a piece of hardware, and they connect it to their repeater. And then that piece of hardware would have the ability to take DTMF tones, so basically the touch tones that you can say put on your keypad, enter on your keypad from your radio, and then you're able to basically link to other repeaters. Now, this I found kind of not really working out well, because a lot of times you really didn't know how to, and I think that was on purpose. They didn't really let anybody and everybody just link the way they wanted to. They basically just link to whoever they please, like the repeater owners, and then the rest of them, the users had to take it or leave it. Then there's EchoLink. So EchoLink is where you can link repeater to repeater. You can link via conferences and things like that. But you can also link to computers. So computers running the EchoLink software. And they can link via Windows, which is a primary software. You can link via Mac. There's a software called Echo Mac, which I use. And then there are also apps on iPhone and Android. So you can use either your iPhone or your Android, and you can link via EchoLink. And there, EchoLink actually has a pretty vibrant community. You have where you can link. You can go on actual repeaters and have nets, and you can also go just on internet-only conferences where you use a call sign. I check into a number of nets. A lot of them in India, because my friends are in India. I mean, I'm not from India, but I mean, I am part of diaspora, going back maybe like 3 or 4 generations. But it is, yeah, it's pretty neat. Now, there is actually where you could split the difference. There is like AllStar, and AllStar is a software that they put on repeaters, but you can also use programs on your phone or your computer, and then you can link there. I use one called Repeater Phone, where I can go on AllStar and then link up to the repeater. I usually use that to check into the Hamilton Net in Hamilton, Ontario, Canada, on Monday, where my friends in Hamilton are there. One other thing is that a lot of radio linking now has gone to the digital era. So you have D-Star, which was developed by Jarl and ICOM, and you have Yaesu System Fusion, which was developed obviously by Yaesu, and then you have DMR, Digital Mobile Radio, which was an open standard, but it was partially developed by Motorola and others. And then you find that it's a commercial protocol, by the way. So you can link up commercially, you can not commercially, you can link up with other repeaters, but generally it's optimized for commercial use. Hams use it, but they kind of have to like use it in a manner that typically commercial users would. Like you would not just be able to enter the frequencies and color codes and the talk groups on your radio. You'd have to pre-program in using something called a code plug, and then you'd do it that way. So yeah, but it's you know, it's good in that it allows you to link far and wide. Like for example, I can link to their number of what they call talk groups, where you can link their like virtual rooms, where you can link and talk and have a group of like-minded people. So, all good. And I think that is where linking really should go. I think linking should be flexible, and you should be able to choose it as a repeater user rather than just having the sysop giving you one set of links and then you're not able to do anything. Because you are using basically public spectrum, your ham licensee. You should make it flexible for your users. I mean, that's part of the, you know, to me, that's part of the social contract, that you should definitely have it available for people to do it in their way that's not disruptive, but in a way that everybody can enjoy rather than just being locked into one way. There are some DMR groups, by the way, that charge access for some of their talk groups. I don't think that's right, to be honest. I think it's okay to ask for donations for the upkeep for your repeaters, but I don't think that it's right that things should be just locked down and gatekept. I mean, amateur radio is supposed to be an open service. So, all right, shifting gears a little bit. We've had a contest this weekend, the Worked All Europe DXCW contest. And one thing I like about that contest is that they emphasize passing traffic. Now, one thing I like about the Worked All Europe contest is the QTCs. So what they do is you make contacts, you record those contacts, and if you're a North American or other station outside of Europe, you can then exchange those contacts with European station in the form of QTCs. So how you do it is that when you make these contacts, you record them in a logbook, and then when you encounter a European station, you could tell them, say, they might ask you, do you have any QTCs? And then you said, yes, I have QTCs. And then you go ahead and then you pass along the contact information to them. They copy in their log software and they get additional points. It's a unique feature. It's a fun feature and it's one of my favorite contests. I actually won the North American, the North American title for the Worked All Europe contest. I think it might have been in 2018. And, it was good. You know, I want to do it from Europe sometime. There might be an opportunity for me to do it from Europe this year, I'm hoping. And to be on the other side of copying QTCs rather than just giving them out. But here in North America, I give them out and I really enjoy it. You know, there are a lot of cultural richness and, you know, different ways of doing things that you learn from people on other side of the world. All right, well, that's all I'm going to talk about on these topics for a bit. And, you know, it's not really meant to offend anybody, but we have to be good neighbors on the ham bands and we have to be considerate of other users. And we have to realize that this is a shared resource and it's supposed to be an open resource. So you play nice on the playground. Okay? All right? Do you agree? Rhea@n2rj.com. Let's take a break and come right back with the news right here on Rhea's Ham Shack. So if you're on the YouTubes and you want to check out great content, why don't you check out Rhea's Ham Shack on YouTube? 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All right, I'm back with the news right here on Rhea's Ham Shack. Okay, let's talk about the news. Now, we don't do a straight newscast. We do news and discussion. Sometimes we break news too. So, let's see. Remember that we have the HAMSAI Meteor Scatter QSO Party, August 12th, 14th, 2026. HAMSAI is preparing for a series of upcoming meteor scatter scientific experiments. Operating will then take place during high-profile meteor showers, August 12th, 14th, from 0 to 24 UTC for 48 hours. That's the Perseids. And then again on December 13th and 15th for the Geminids. 27 program starts with the Quantids, with the Quadrantids on the 2 to 4 January 2027. Since its inception in 2025, the MSQP has generated considerable interest in the amateur radio community. It is easy for any amateur to participate with the basic station running 100 watts on MSK-144 mode in WSJTX suite. All right, so yeah, check it out, hamsai.org/MSQP-poster and hamsai.org/MSQP. They're a good organization to support. Dr. Frizzell and Dr. Collins and all of these other researchers at different universities worldwide. It's not just the U.S., by the way. They have universities in different parts of the world, and they are studying a lot of space phenomena that deals with radio. So you'll be helping to make radio better, believe it or not. Okay, so our next story has to do with an organization that's near and dear to my heart, the OMIC. They are a historically black amateur radio organization, and I just find the work that they do to be absolutely wonderful. They're actually, they started out initially when a lot of black ham radio operators who were traveling in the United States were looking for assistance, and back in the time of segregation, there wasn't really any desire, so to speak, from people who, you know, to talk to people who quote unquote sounded black. I mean, that's just, you know, how it was in the United States back then, sadly. I kind of hope that we're past that now, but they now exist to uplift all communities and to uplift especially those communities that they're historically aligned with, like black communities. So they have this program now, the Historically Black Colleges on the Air. So, you know, there have been historically black colleges and universities on the air. These would be like Howard University and stuff, which is the most famous one. And my friend Jesse, WB2IFS, has a Saturday meetings on Echolink and Zoom, and they're building connections with HBCUs throughout the U.S. It's at 1800 UTC, which is 2 p.m. Eastern. You're encouraged to attend, you know, to help them fulfill their commitment to campuses, faculty, students. And of course, there are STEM activities and on various campuses. You can check out the Echolink at 996305 node. And of course, guests who are not yet licensed amateurs, you can check in on Zoom. Zoom is 812-4356-8803, and the password is capital Q, and then lowercase UAD 2026, quad 2026. So Jesse does great work. Good friend of mine. And I really admire what they're doing, you know, not only for minority black amateur radio operators, but, you know, people of all backgrounds, really. Okay. We are a very diverse country here in the United States, and it is very nice to have people from all walks of life feel welcome into amateur radio. One other thing that I did recently was I attended our county fair, which is billed as the New Jersey State Fair. Although I'm not 100% sure if they're actually the New Jersey State Fair, but I think they are now, at least for this year. So the Sussex County Farm and Horse Show. And we had a number of different things. I went to the monster truck show. I took my kids there. I went and walked around, and then we went to the carnival and lots of different things. So these agricultural fairs are really lots of fun. Iowa State Fair is like, I think that it's like the biggest one in the United States, if I'm not mistaken. So there was a special event station. Well, there is a special event station that's going to be from August 13th through August 23rd, 2026. There are over a million visitors to the fair. And of course, it celebrates agriculture, industry, entertainment, and achievement. And you will see here the information about this fair is iowastatefair.org. So let's see here. The information will be, let's check it out. Yes, so there will be four special event stations, W0I, W0O, W0W, and W0A. There's a bonus station of W0C for corn dog, which is a state fair tradition. I'm sure you had corn dogs. They're delicious. And, you know, they'll be operated by Iowa-based licensed radio operators. There'll be, stations on air that you can work. Special thanks to the Iowa State Fair, Jim, W6GRE, John, KC0RM, Justin, K0ROL, and Nick, KF0SAJ. The bonus station is in memory of Silent Key Scott, K0ZBB. So, pretty cool. You know, one year I will make it to the Iowa State Fair. I always wanted to go. I think also the Nebraska Fair is pretty big. At least that's what Joe Eisenberg told me. So, it'll be pretty good. But this fair is supposed to be pretty huge. Okay, what else is in our news this week? I do want to remind you, though, of the SWR magazine. So SWR magazine is a new magazine by the crew that is based primarily, it started out, I mean, now they have contributors all over. They started out in Puerto Rico, which is a Caribbean territory of the United States. And of course, but Puerto Rico has its own character. And the guys down in PR are actually a very enthusiastic bunch. You know, my friends Otis and also my friend Omar, who is in New Jersey, but his family is in Puerto Rico. And, you know, a lot of people are very enthusiastic. And then, of course, you have Angel WP3R. Who could forget him? They have a number of different things in SWR magazine. They talk about, this month, they talk about the egg beater antenna. They talk about accessories that make a difference. They talk about, they do a review on a pretty legendary HF transceiver, the ICOM 7800. They talk about digital tools that every ham should know. They talk about WRTC 2026. They talk about women in amateur radio. And they talk about all our other upcoming events, HamFest, technical articles, and a lot of stuff. You can check them out at swrmagazine.org. They have the, you can get the magazine entirely for free in English and Spanish, and occasionally I believe they have translations into other languages like Italian and Japanese, so be sure to check it out. But but they have it primarily in English and Spanish if you want to check it out. So swrmagazine.org. They're very light on ads. They have a few ads. They have one, of course, from DX Engineering, and then they have from a place called Elk Antennas, and they have, you know, a few ads. And but they're a very, very, you know, interesting thing. Like this month, they have an article on Willie Tanner, written by Jose NP4ET. And, you know, this was like, those of you who were around in the 80s, remember the show ALF? And Alf essentially was where he found where to land on Earth. He was an alien that found where to land on Earth by homing in on Willie Tanner's ham radio signal. So, yeah. It was very interesting. But, yeah, check it out. SWRmagazine.org. Okay. I just thought I'd mention that. They're always a great thing. Okay, and that's the news stories we're going to comment on this week. Let's come back with the Q&A questions and answers right here on Rias Hamshack. Don't go away. So if you're on the YouTubes and you want to check out great content, why don't you check out Rias Hamshack on YouTube? 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All right, we're back. All right, let's talk Q&A questions and answers right here. 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Okay, first one is, I want to upgrade my radio. Should I get a DMR or analog handheld? Well, this is a kind of a what radio is best kind of question. And I would say it largely depends on what is in your area. If you have DMR radios in your area, great. You will have a blast with DMR if you have DMR repeaters in your area. If you're willing to use a hotspot, you can also get on DMR. So in other words, it depends on two things. It depends on who you want to talk to, right? Three things. Who you want to talk to, who you can talk to, and also what's available to you. So if you have DMR repeaters, it kind of does help sway the decision in favor of DMR, where you can operate on DMR repeaters and then you get on DMR talkers. Remember earlier we talked about radio linking? Well, DMR kind of is like linking on steroids. It's digital. You can have two conversations on the same frequency happening at the same time due to something called time division multiple access, or TDMA, where essentially both stations take a turns to talk, but very rapidly in succession. So essentially the radio sends in one time slot and another radio sends another time slot and goes, but you don't notice as the end user. This is very quick. And then you can also get a hotspot. Like they have Pi Star hotspots. They have, Zoom Spot. They have, all these are based on like MMDVM, which is a free, open source design modem. You also have like the Shark RF hotspots, open spot that you can use as well. So, you connect to your internet either at your home router, or you connect it to a cell phone, or you connect it to a Wi-Fi hotspot, or you connect it to Starlink, and you can then get out and talk to the world. At that point, some people argue, well, it's not really ham radio. I don't know. I think it might still be ham radio, but you're definitely not making the entire trip via ham radio. Analog, now the other good thing about DMR is that DMR radios usually can operate on analog. The drawback is a lot of DMR radios are single band. They're UHF or VHF only, but there are dual band VHF, UHF radios. You have like Anytone makes some, and I think Alinco makes some too. But you have dual band ones that you can use. You're not really that limited. The only limitation is cost. Some of these radios are more expensive, and then some of them might be a little more difficult to program. if you're getting a DMR radio, you'll have to program it, usually using a code plug, like I mentioned earlier, but you have to kind of like, if you know, customize every area, and it could be a little bit of a learning curve. Okay. So that's kind of, you know, the story. And also it goes for other modes like Yaesu System Fusion and D-Star. If you have those near you, then you might be better off investing in one of those. You know, Kenwood's coming out with their new radio. I'm probably going to get mine soon. I'm going to, you know, see if Richard Lenore from Main Trading Company will have it, and then I'll get it from him. He got me my, I got my D75, Kenwood D75 from him last time. And it was pretty fast. So, you know, Richard always has good stuff. So check him out. And he's a supporter and sponsor of WRMI Legends. Great guy. In Paris, Texas. Very good. Okay. Next one is, and this is a popular topic these days, I swear. Will data centers near me cause interference on the ham radio bands? So I'm wondering if these data centers being built around America, will they cause interference? The answer to that is not so clear. So I will tell you, I'll give you a little hint about the FCC, how they classify equipment. They classify equipment as intentional radiators and unintentional radiators. So intentional radiators are things like transmitters and stuff where they are designed to emit radio waves. Unintentional radiators are devices that will perform some other purposes, but they end up emitting radio waves as a side effect. Computing equipment generally falls into the latter category because it's designed to do computing tasks and it's not really designed to send radio waves. Now, there are exceptions, of course. There are radio equipment like Wi-Fi and Bluetooth in computers, but those are really not on ham frequencies. They're on like 2.4 gigahertz and 5 gigahertz and 6 gigahertz, which is not really in the ham bands. I mean, yeah, some of them might be like 2.4 gigahertz is like shared, but they're so low power, they really don't cause any interference. The what people are concerned about is the unintentional radiators. And the FCC actually classifies computing devices as FCC class A or FCC class B. And you might be thinking, well, class A is better because it's A is better than B, right? Well, I'll tell you what, class B is actually better because class B is intended for both residential and commercial industrial environments, whereas class A tends to be a little looser standards that's designed for more industrial and commercial environments only. So there is a chance that FCC class A certified equipment will not be as interference free, or, you know, it will not have will have more interference than the class B certified. And a lot of AI data centers are using these computers, these servers, that a lot of them are probably certified to class A. There is also a lot of equipment around AI data centers. So you not only have the compute, you also have cooling and heating, because some of them are in cool climates, but you have cooling especially, and cooling runs these days, they have like a lot of these are driven by inverters and all sorts of power electronics that, and some of them are really nasty with RF. Then you have power equipment like transformers and power supplies and all of that stuff, and that could cause some problems too. And so all that could be a problem. And then you have power infrastructure, like new power lines need to be built. A lot of these facilities have solar on them, just to kind of like offset the massive amounts of electricity that they're using. Some of them have their own like gas turbine generators and all sorts of stuff. So there is the potential for huge interference. I've walked many a data center in my career. When I started out originally, I was essentially doing data center stuff. I wasn't really a data center technician. I was more like a server admin. I used to go in, I got an alert that a hard drive blew out, hard drive crashed. So I had to go shut down a server, and then I had to call the vendor, usually Sun Microsystems, to come and replace it. I actually used to do service for Fujitsu, and Fujitsu used to actually service equipment for Dell. And I've been in many of these data centers changing out parts on Dell servers. So there is a lot in the data center that has a lot of RF potential. But there is some hope, though. A lot of data center stuff is actually built into these huge concrete buildings with a lot of steel around them. So you find that the RF is more or less contained inside, but still it could be problematic if you live right next to one. And I wouldn't want to live next to one because these chillers and all sorts of equipment, they make noise 24/7. So I'm not really a fan of being next to a data center if I have ham radio. I mean, the other thing too is that if you're near a data center, you're probably going to be near an industrialized area, or the area could become more industrialized, and that in and of itself could cause problems. There are future developments on the horizon, there are companies that are developing solid state power equipment that use all sorts of fancy switching power supplies. And the interference potential from these is real. For example, you have Heron Power, which is a company started by Tesla's former head of powertrain, Drew Baglino. And they're developing power equipment for the, quote-unquote, the modern grid. I'm not saying their equipment causes interference, but their equipment does use solid-state switching. So it is possible. Of course, conventional transformers do have possibilities if insulators are broken down and they arc, because they use high voltages and they could cause problems. So all of that you got to take into account. It's not a simple question, and you might not know until it's too late. Okay. What strategies did y'all find helpful when studying for the test? Well, I would say the best thing is to keep repeating. To keep taking practice tests. And in the United States, the practice tests are the actual questions on the exams. In other countries, not so much. But you should always learn to keep repeating your knowledge and also try to apply your knowledge in everyday situations. One of the things I always did was I always tried to apply my radio knowledge to everyday situations. And when I first signed a license in another country, in Trinidad and Tobago, before I came here to the United States, I actually obtained a license there. And then being an operator on the air, it was easy for me to take the United States test because I knew a lot of stuff based on my own operating experience. Imagine, that's how it works, really. They say ham radio is a license to learn. That's true. I do think you need to have some baseline knowledge, but you do gain a lot of stuff by practical experience. So, it is what you need to do. But like I say, practice makes perfect, and you should always keep practicing. The test did change in July, by the way. A lot of stuff remained the same, but a lot of stuff is now new. So you could probably get the updated materials and take a look and see. Well, my friends, wow, does the time fly. It's summer. Summer's rolling along. We're in the middle of it. And pretty soon, I'm not going to rush it. But summer's rolling along. I hope you're having a good time. I hope you're keeping the ticks away. Those tick-borne diseases are nasty. Hope you're having a good time on the air as well, too. A lot of events going on, a lot of contests, a lot of special events. I got my certificate from the 13 Colonies event. That was pretty nice for America 250, and I hope you did too. Remember, this show is heard every week on WRMI Legends, WRMILegends.com, and I hope you check out our website and also look to support the other shows on this channel. 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My friends, I wish you all the best and keep cool. Take care, 73, and have a great day. This is Rhea and 2RJ saying peace and 73. 73. Peace and 73.
1: Hi, this is Jim Edwards with a message about hope from the book of Isaiah, chapter 12. Behold, God is my salvation. I will trust and I will not be afraid. For the Lord God is my strength and my song, and He has become my salvation.
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2: Hey, yo, congratulations. You've turned us to us. It's 7570. Every night at midnight, we change frequencies to better serve the western portion of the globe. And if you're there, we're here for you till 2 a.m. Eastern. It's Jeff Lawrence with Hour 4 and the Brothers Johnson. Stomp on the big one.

From the legendary William Teal Studios, you're hearing The Legends. WRMI. At the produce stand, the beat, for some reason, the rotted part was out front, and everybody that came over to the produce stand kept seeing the beet and the rotted part that was kind of yucky. So the produce manager came to me and he said, "Jeff, you need to turn the beet around."

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Time between 9 o'clock Eastern and 2 a.m. I'm Jeff. We play requests twice an hour. We're going to start another set of requests coming up after Jim Croce and the Big

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1: 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Have you heard the 2020 news broadcast we do? They're great. They're the old CKLW 2020 news style with contemporary stories. One of those newscasts is coming up soon.

Toto, WRMI Legends, and Rosanna. It's Jeff Lawrence with you and a whole bunch of instant requests. Let's get to it. Some things never change. We're still playing them. Here's another instant request.

0: Night Shift Plus Gong Island Show and Blood Relative. I'm Grant Marshall, 2020 News. Real news, real stories, real fun. In the cheat of the night, eternal sunshine of the clueless mind, as if you already didn't have enough trouble sleeping. Washington, D.C. has decreed the deployment of a maiden magic mirror into space to test illuminating sections of the Earth at night with reflected sunshine. This bright idea projects the planetary placement of up to 50,000 of the loony-looking glass gizmos to light up the night. Mirror, mirror on us all. Calamityville Horror. Montauk Monstrosities reared its fugly shed in the farcical form of a piece of work of art, featuring a dozen shipping containers piled together like some dude meditating by the side of the road. Home Alone is getting all sorts of flack from locals, but people who live in crass houses shouldn't throw groans. The town disapproves of Downeaster Adrexa, on grounds it should have got the green light from the buildings department. The art farm's owner looks forward to resolving the blister of the twisted mister. 23 and Spree. Try and imagine for a moment finding out Grandpa was Charles Manson. Filmmaker Sophia Maddox got that reality dreck after a DNA test, People magazine reports. Helter Skelter Gimme Shelter. The brave woman decided to do a documentary on Hulu about her scarily odd grandparent. Turns out creepy cult Zero Manson looked a lot like her pa. You can't pick your own family, but you gotta hand it to this grandkid for tackling her demon seed roots straight up. And that's what's happening. I'm Grant Marshall, 2020 News.
1: Expect showers tomorrow afternoon. Currently 86 degrees in Miami. Here's your Atmos weather report for Sunday, the 9th day of August. I'm Erica Walters for Atmos Weather on WRMI. Partly cloudy in Miami, and good evening to listeners in Houston. Mostly cloudy, 82 degree temperatures for you. 74 and partly cloudy in Detroit. Partly cloudy, currently 76 in New York City. In Los Angeles, partly cloudy, 72 degree temperatures for you. Finally, the Music City, forecast for Nashville, Tennessee, cloudy and 79 degree temps for you. In Miami, getting down to 83 overnight tonight, Monday's high will be in the lower 90s, an afternoon shower, humid. Temperatures in the lower 90s on Tuesday. For Atmos Weather, I'm Erica Walters. Have a wonderful evening.
2: ICOM, Yaesu, National, Texon, Samsung, Grundig and Gonsett, Hallicrafters, Drake, Sanjian and Hammerland, Panasonic and Sony. It doesn't matter what you're listening on. We're just glad you're here. 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

0: Coast. If you're in a convertible and the top is down and you're there on the Pacific Coast Highway and you're watching the sun go down still because there's still some sun going down there, that would sound so good. 1964, 65 for Mel Carter's great hit, Hold Me, Thrill Me, Kiss Me. It's Jeff with you, WRMI Legends, and more coming up around Billy Joe, Billy Graham. I'm losing it. I'll be back in a minute. Hang on.
1: God is calling on us to do something unique in our generation, to deny ourselves and take up the cross and follow Him out among the masses of people that need Christ.
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1: 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Will you accept the challenge of the world as it is and the challenge of God as He sees the world and the people in it?
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Jeff Lawrence, WRMI. Oh, he's a hard habit to break, all right. Dan the Music Man Collins does a great show. He puts so much time and passion into it. You're going to enjoy him a lot. Great retro top 40 jock, Dan Collins, Thursday nights.

0: Dennis has been a boatload of fun today. We've got a lot of people that I haven't heard from in such a long time that have gotten a hold of us on Facebook. You can do the same, too, if you want to join the official WRMI Legends Listeners Club. A bunch of people that there's a girl I went to. In fact, maybe one of my first girlfriends is in Knoxville, Tennessee, and she showed up. And then there's a guy I owe money to. it was about 40 years ago, I guess, but with interest, he'd break me. But Darren, I don't know how much I owe you, but I'll try to send you a check. The cool thing is that Facebook is really a great way to reconnect with people. And if you are a shortwave type and you'd like to learn a little bit more about it and maybe just talk with other like-minded folks that love shortwave and retro top 40, go to facebook.com, look for the official WRMI Legends Listeners Club, and we will get you hooked up and we can all sit around and rant about the condition of radio these days. Well, I was telling you about that earlier, man. All these companies are getting rid of the good disc jockeys and the good creative production people and just playing records. And it's like, that is not going to cut it. That's the reason you listen to us, is because we're people. We're on the other end of this thing. We're not a computer, obviously, because I sure make a lot of mistakes tonight. I'm sorry about that, but I'm feeling punchy. So much so that I'm going to play a song from Lauren Daigle. I love a great good contemporary Christian song. One's called How Can It Be? Delicious song. You're going to like it, and it's next.
1: Welcome back to So You Want to Go to Heaven, Frank.
2: Thanks, Roger.
1: If you get this final question right, you secure your place in heaven. If you get it wrong, well, we don't want to go there.
2: That's right.
1: Okay, to get to heaven, you must A, be really good,
2: uh-huh.
1: B, never do anything bad, C, go to church every Sunday, or D, put your faith and trust in Jesus.
2: Boy, I'd like to use one of my helplines. I'd like to use my 7525.
1: Okay, let's take away three of the answers, leaving D, put your faith and trust in Jesus.
2: That can't be right. I'd like to poll the game show host.
1: Very well, Frank. The answer is D. Put your faith and trust in Jesus.
2: I'm going to have to go with A. Be really good.
1: That's not even on the board.
3: But there has to be something more than just faith.
2: That's my final answer.
1: I'm sorry, but the answer was D. Put your faith and trust in Jesus.
4: Bummer. The Bible says we are saved by grace through faith. Have you put your faith in Jesus? Another message from Lifeline Productions, the comic strip of radio, and Lifeline Pro.

0: 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I can do all things through Him who strengthens me.
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1: 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It's Jeff Lawrence with the hour number five. Good Sunday morning to you on the East Coast. And good evening to the West and the rest of the

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And I'm not it. I'm not him. You're going to love Jeff Clark. He does a great job. He really puts it into it. 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

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Clark, a little bit of Philadelphia stuff from the great old oldie called the Mashed Potato Time. I'm Jeff. Instant requests, we do them in twos. From the United States of America to the world, you're hearing WRMI Legends. And here's another instant request.

0: Night Shift Plus Gong Island Show and Blood Relative. I'm Grant Marshall, 2020 News. Real news, real stories, real fun. In the cheat of the night, eternal sunshine of the clueless mind, as if you already didn't have enough trouble sleeping. Washington, D.C. has decreed the deployment of a maiden magic mirror into space to test illuminating sections of the Earth at night with reflected sunshine. This bright idea projects the planetary placement of up to 50,000 of the loony-looking glass gizmos to light up the night. Mirror, mirror on us all. Calamityville Horror. Montauk Monstrosities reared its fugly shed in the farcical form of a piece of work of art featuring a dozen shipping containers piled together like some dude meditating by the side of the road. Home Alone is getting all sorts of flack from locals, but people who live in crass houses shouldn't throw groans. The town disapproves of Downeaster Adrexa on grounds it should have got the green light from the buildings department. The art farm's owner looks forward to resolving the blister of the Twisted Mister. 23 and Spree. Try and imagine for a moment finding out Grandpa was Charles Manson. Filmmaker Sophia Maddox got that reality dreck after a DNA test, People Magazine reports. Helter Skelter Gimme Shelter. The brave woman decided to do a documentary on Hulu about her scarily odd grandparent. Turns out creepy cult Zero Manson looked a lot like her pa. You can't pick your own family, but you gotta hand it to this grandkid for tackling her demon seed roots straight up. And that's what's happening. I'm Grant Marshall, 2020 News.
1: Expect showers this afternoon, currently 85 degrees in Miami. Here is your Atmos weather report for Sunday, the 9th day of August. I'm Charles Dixon for Atmos Weather on WRMI. Partly cloudy in Miami, and good evening to listeners in Houston. Partly cloudy, 82 degree temperatures for you. 71 and mostly clear in Detroit. Partly cloudy, currently 76 in New York City. In Los Angeles, mostly cloudy, 70 degree temperatures for you. Finally, the Music City forecast for Nashville, Tennessee, mostly cloudy and 79 degree temps for you. In Miami, getting down to 84 overnight tonight. Monday's high will be in the lower 90s, an afternoon shower, humid. Temperatures in the lower 90s on Tuesday. For Atmos Weather, I'm Charles Dixon. Have a great
2: week. Hi, Jeff Lawrence again for ICOM America. Ham radio, it's supposed to be fun, right? Well, now I've figured out how to make it really fun. Recently, I've really gotten into POTA. Parks on the Air. Oh, it's a ball to do. And it's usually done with QRP, which is really low wattage. Rhea was telling me, yeah, it's a bit of a challenge, but that's what's fun about it. POTA, Parks on the Air, or SOTA, Summits on the Air. This is a way for you to get out and enjoy the great outdoors and still bring your ham radio with you. So I got intrigued and went ahead and purchased one myself. I went ahead and picked up an IC705. This little rig is absolutely cool as anything. 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And that's with a simple little battery. It'll run 80 meters all the way up to the VH and UHF frequencies. It's incredible. All modes too. 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
2: 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Like this instant request.

0: You've seen those videos on social media where something happens to someone. Sometimes it's funny, sometimes it's scary, and you've probably asked yourself, why didn't you stop recording and help the person? Well, Billy Graham asked why Christians don't stop and help people who are in spiritual need.
1: Christ never allowed anyone to be a bystander or a spectator. Many Christians try to play it safe and be neutral. We like to discuss and debate, but not to commit.
0: But sooner or later, there will be a time when God will call you to make a stand.
1: To remain silent and neutral in the moral decadence all about us makes us just as guilty as those who engage in evil practices. Today, we need desperately to have men and women of courage and discipline, for courage and discipline are contagious.
0: And the best part of it is, you don't have to do it alone. God has promised to be at your side. 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We're the Billy Graham Evangelistic Association.
2: 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Got a request for you from Temple, Texas. 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My bent in life is to be of service to you. 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

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And very rarely will you hear a station that sounds like an AM top 40 station from a large city around 1979. I don't think so. That's what's so cool about this station. We love being on here. Jeff Lawrence and A. Minnesand on shortwave. 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
4: Expect showers this afternoon. Currently 85 degrees in Miami. Here is your Atmos weather report for Sunday, the 9th day of August. I'm Charles Dixon for Atmos Weather on WRMI. Partly cloudy in Miami, and good evening to listeners in Houston. Partly cloudy, 82 degree temperatures for you. 71 and mostly clear in Detroit. Partly cloudy, currently 76 in New York City. In Los Angeles, mostly cloudy, 70 degree temperatures for you. Finally, the Music City forecast for Nashville, Tennessee. Mostly cloudy and 79 degree temps for you. In Miami, getting down to 84 overnight tonight. Monday's high will be in the lower 90s, an afternoon shower. Humid. Temperatures in the lower 90s on Tuesday. For Atmos Weather, I'm Charles Dixon. Have a great evening.
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0: By now you may have heard of the passing of General Manager Ted Randall. Ted was an inspiration to all of us who were involved in this project. Ted will sorely be missed, but the question of WRMI Legend's future has come up. The WRMI staff and transmitters in Okeechobee, Florida will of course remain, and our plan is to stay the course and to keep the music, fun, personality, and the good news of Jesus Christ alive on shortwave in the future. 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
1: 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It's great.

0: And now, sports highlights. Here's the only offensive play from today's game, the Super Bowl champions versus the one-man team, Macho Man Bob Miller.
1: And here's the kickoff. Bob takes the ball at the 20. It looks like he's trying to cut to the outside. No, no, he's running for his life, and oh!
2: He's down and not getting up.
0: Bob is doing fine in intensive care. Baseball highlights after this message.
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0: Well, this is day three of George Winkelmeyer versus the World Series champions with the score so far 973-0. 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

0: Folks, I want to talk to you for just a minute about the main trading company. The proprietor, Richard Lenoir. He's the guy that started the Hamfest in Paris, Texas. If you go up to the website, you're going to see amateur radio. 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I mean, it's all up here. 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Of course, he carries Elenco, Kenwood, ICOM, Yaesu, MFJ. 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That's where you need to go.
1: 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We're still playing them. Here's another instant request.

0: Hi, this is Jim Edwards with Thoughts on Respect from 1 Peter chapter 3, verse 7. Husbands, in the same way, be considerate as you live with your wives, and treat them with respect as the weaker partner and as heirs with you of the gracious gift of life, so that nothing will hinder your prayers.
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Night Shift Plus Gong Island Show and Blood Relative. I'm Grant Marshall, 2020 News. Real news, real stories, real fun. In the Cheat of the Night, Eternal Sunshine of the Clueless Mind, as if you already didn't have enough trouble sleeping. Washington, D.C. has decreed the deployment of a maiden magic mirror into space.

0: to test illuminating sections of the Earth at night with reflected sunshine. This bright idea projects the planetary placement of up to 50,000 of the loony-looking glass gizmos to light up the night. Mirror, mirror on us all. Calamityville Horror. Montauk Monstrosities reared its fugly shed in the farcical form of a piece of work of art featuring a dozen shipping containers piled together like some dude meditating by the side of the road. Home Alone is getting all sorts of flack from locals, but people who live in crass houses shouldn't throw groans. The town disapproves of Downeaster Adrexa on grounds it should have got the green light from the buildings department. The art farm's owner looks forward to resolving the blister of the Twisted Mister. 23 and Spree. Try and imagine for a moment finding out Grandpa was Charles Manson. Filmmaker Sophia Maddox got that reality dreck after a DNA test, People Magazine reports. Helter Skelter Gimme Shelter. The brave woman decided to do a documentary on Hulu about her scarily odd grandparent. Turns out creepy cult Zero Manson looked a lot like her pa. You can't pick your own family, but you gotta hand it to this grandkid for tackling her demon seed roots straight up. And that's what's happening. I'm Grant Marshall, 2020 News.
1: Expect showers this afternoon, currently 83 degrees in Miami. Here's your Atmos weather report for Monday, the 10th day of August. I'm Erica Walters for Atmos weather on WRMI. Mostly clear in Miami, and good afternoon to listeners in Houston, partly cloudy, 81 degree temperatures for you. 69 and mostly cloudy in Detroit. Partly cloudy, currently 75 in New York City. In Los Angeles, mostly cloudy, 70 degree temperatures for you. Finally, the Music City, forecast for Nashville, Tennessee, partly cloudy and 79 degree temps for you. In Miami, getting down to 83 overnight tonight, Tuesday's high will be in the lower 90s, an afternoon shower, humid. Temperatures in the lower 90s on Wednesday. For Atmos Weather, I'm Erica Walters. Have a great afternoon. WRMI.
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3: 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We're still playing them. 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

0: man doesn't like to think of God in terms of wrath and anger and judgment.
1: Billy Graham.
0: He likes to fashion God after his own preferences and give God the characteristics he wants him to possess. He tries to remake God to conform to his own wishful thinking and make himself comfortable in his sins.
1: But the Bible tells us there's a problem with that way of thinking.
0: God is a holy God, and sin is an offense to God. God is repulsed by sin, and you and I are sinners.
1: There's good news, though. God also gives us hope.
0: God is a God of love. That's why Jesus Christ came. That is why the Son of God came and died on that cross, was to bring the human race back to God and to reconcile God and man.
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0: Hi, Jeff Lawrence again for ICOM America. Ham radio, it's supposed to be fun, right? Well, now I've figured out how to make it really fun. Recently, I've really gotten into POTA, Parks on the Air. Oh, it's a ball to do. And it's usually done with QRP, which is really low wattage. Rhea was telling me, yeah, it's a bit of a challenge, but that's what's fun about it. POTA, Parks on the Air, or SOTA, Summits on the Air. This is a way for you to get out and enjoy the great outdoors and still bring your ham radio with you. So I got intrigued and went ahead and purchased one myself. I went ahead and picked up an IC705. This little rig is absolutely cool as anything. And depending upon the band and your mode, it'll go up to 10 watts output wherever you happen to be. And that's with a simple little battery. It'll run 80 meters all the way up to the VH and UHF frequencies. It's incredible. All modes too. 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
3: Doing your homework?
4: Yeah, Dad. 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
3: Oh, I can help. 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
3: 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It has to be one of the other three.
4: Dad, you're not being logical. Can I have some ice cream now?
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We kind of like to think we had something to do with that. 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I'm Jeff Lawrence, KB4RIZ for ICOM America. 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Even FT8. 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Really, it's amazing. 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

0: This is Jim Edwards with a message of hope from the book of Ephesians, chapter 6. Finally, be strong in the Lord and in the strength of his might.
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Yaesu, National, Texon, Samsung, Grundig and Gonset, Hallicrafters, Drake, Sanjian and Hammerlund, Panasonic and Sony. 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

0: Night Shift Plus Gong Island Show and Blood Relative. I'm Grant Marshall, 2020 news, real stories, real fun. In the cheat of the night, eternal sunshine of the clueless mind, as if you already didn't have enough trouble sleeping. Washington, D.C. has decreed the deployment of a maiden magic mirror into space to test illuminating sections of the Earth at night with reflected sunshine. This bright idea projects the planetary placement of up to 50,000 of the loony-looking glass gizmos to light up the night. Mirror, mirror on us all. Calamityville Horror. Montauk Monstrosities reared its fugly shed in the farcical form of a piece of work of art, featuring a dozen shipping containers piled together like some dude meditating by the side of the road. Home Alone is getting all sorts of flack from locals, but people who live in crass houses shouldn't throw groans. The town disapproves of Downeaster Adrexa, on grounds it should've got the green light from the buildings department. The art farm's owner looks forward to resolving the blister of the twisted mister. 23 and Spree. Try and imagine for a moment finding out Grandpa was Charles Manson. Filmmaker Sophia Maddox got that reality dreck after a DNA test, People magazine reports. Helter Skelter Gimme Shelter. The brave woman decided to do a documentary on Hulu about her scarily odd grandparent. Turns out creepy cult Zero Manson looked a lot like her pa. You can't pick your own family, but you gotta hand it to this grandkid for tackling her demon seed roots straight up. And that's what's happening. I'm Grant Marshall, 2020 News.
1: Expect showers this afternoon, currently 85 degrees in Miami. Here is your Atmos weather report for Monday, the 10th day of August. I'm Charles Dixon for Atmos Weather on WRMI. Clear in Miami, and good afternoon to listeners in Houston, partly cloudy, 81 degree temperatures for you, 69 and cloudy in Detroit, mostly clear, currently 74 in New York City. In Los Angeles, mostly cloudy, 69 degree temperatures for you. Finally, the Music City forecast for Nashville, Tennessee, partly cloudy and 76 degree temps for you. In Miami, getting down to 84 overnight tonight. Tuesday's high will be in the lower 90s, and afternoon shower, humid. Temperatures in the lower 90s on Wednesday. For Atmos Weather, I'm Charles Dixon. Thanks for
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0: predicts that there is coming a day of trouble and tribulation such as the world has never known.
1: Wow, and we thought 2020 was bad. With a prediction like that, is there any hope for the world? Billy Graham.
0: Hope does not center in the outworking of a plan, the implementing of some program, or the success of some panacea. Hope does not center in the progress of science, or the spread of education, or the triumph of democracy. Our hope centers in a person, and that person is Jesus Christ. To those of us that know Christ, there is a glorious, optimistic hope as we look into the darkness of the future.
1: A personal relationship with Jesus Christ will fill your future with an unshakable hope.
0: This is the hope that all true believers have.
1: 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We're the Billy Graham Evangelistic Association.
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4: Whoa, you gave them $20?
2: Yeah. Did you see the expression on their faces?
4: Well, they were pretty surprised.
2: 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You know, it's things like this that get a person into heaven.
4: Really? Where did you hear that?
2: It's in the Bible, I guess.
4: Where in the Bible does it say that being good will get you into heaven?
2: Well, I don't know, but it's a generally well-known fact.
4: Well, if being good is all that's needed to get into heaven...
2: Yeah?
4: Then why did Jesus have to die on the cross?
2: Well, I don't know. 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
4: You know, Bob, Jesus said, "I am the way. 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
2: Yeah?
4: Considering that heaven and hell are both one-way tickets, don't you think you ought to look into why Jesus died a little bit more?
2: You mean that $20 isn't going to get me into heaven? Kids! Hey, kids!
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Ladies and gentlemen, WRMI Legends realizes that some of you folks do not have access to a computer, and you don't have access to getting online and sending emails. 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Our snail mail address is simple. It's Post Office Box 102, Lebanon, Tennessee, 37088. Let's do that again. Post Office Box 102, Lebanon, Tennessee, 37088. We'd love to hear from you. Write us a snail mail. I love to get mail. I like to open the envelopes and read what you've got to say. 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But let me give you the address one more time. And that is Post Office Box 102, Lebanon, Tennessee, 37088. This is Ted Randall saying thank you so much for listening to WRMI Legends.

Night Shift Plus Long Island Show and Blood Relative. I'm Grant Marshall, 2020 news, real stories, real fun. In the Cheat of the Night, Eternal Sunshine of the Clueless Mind, as if you already didn't have enough trouble sleeping. Washington, D.C. has decreed the deployment of a maiden magic mirror into space to test illuminating sections of the Earth at night with reflected sunshine. This bright idea projects the planetary placement of up to 50,000 of the loony-looking glass gizmos to light up the night. Mirror, mirror on us all. Calamityville Horror. Montauk Monstrosities reared its fugly shed in the farcical form of a piece of work of art featuring a dozen shipping containers piled together like some dude meditating by the side of the road. Home Alone is getting all sorts of flack from locals, but people who live in crass houses shouldn't throw groans. The town disapproves of Downeaster Adrexa on grounds it should have got the green light from the buildings department. The art farm's owner looks forward to resolving the blister of the Twisted Mister. 23 and Spree. Try and imagine for a moment finding out

0: Grandpa was Charles Manson. Filmmaker Sophia Maddox got that reality dreck after a DNA test, People magazine reports. Helter Skelter Gimme Shelter. The brave woman decided to do a documentary on Hulu about her scarily odd grandparent. Turns out creepy cult Zero Manson looked a lot like her pa. You can't pick your own family, but you gotta hand it to this grandkid for tackling her demon seed roots straight up. And that's what's happening. I'm Grant Marshall, 2020 News.
1: Expect showers this afternoon. Currently 85 degrees in Miami. Here's your Atmos weather report for Monday, the 10th day of August. I'm Erica Walters for Atmos Weather on WRMI. Clear in Miami, and good afternoon to listeners in Houston. Partly cloudy, 81 degree temperatures for you. 68 and cloudy in Detroit. Partly cloudy, currently 73 in New York City. In Los Angeles, partly cloudy, 67 degree temperatures for you. Finally, the Music City, forecast for Nashville, Tennessee, partly cloudy and 76 degree temps for you. In Miami, getting down to 81 overnight tonight, Tuesday's high will be in the lower 90s, an afternoon shower, humid. Temperatures in the lower 90s on Wednesday. For Atmos Weather, I'm Erica Walters. Have a wonderful afternoon.
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0: Nathan, did you leave an empty milk carton in the fridge?
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Ham radio, it's supposed to be fun, right? Well, now I've figured out how to make it really fun. Recently, I've really gotten into POTA. Parks on the Air. Oh, it's a ball to do. And it's usually done with QRP, which is really low wattage. Rhea was telling me, yeah, it's a bit of a challenge, but that's what's fun about it. POTA, Parks on the Air, or SOTA, Summits on the Air. This is a way for you to get out and enjoy the great outdoors and still bring your ham radio with you. So I got intrigued and went ahead and purchased one myself. I went ahead and picked up an IC705. This little rig is absolutely cool as anything. And depending upon the band and your mode, it'll go up to 10 watts output wherever you happen to be. And that's with a simple little battery. It'll run 80 meters all the way up to the VH and UHF frequencies. It's incredible. All modes too. 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

0: Expect showers this afternoon, currently 85 degrees in Miami. Here's your Atmos weather report for Monday, the 10th day of August. I'm Erica Walters for Atmos Weather on WRMI. Clear in Miami, and good afternoon to listeners in Houston. Partly cloudy, 81 degree temperatures for you. 68 and cloudy in Detroit. Partly cloudy, currently 73 in New York City. In Los Angeles, partly cloudy, 67 degree temperatures for you. Finally, the Music City, forecast for Nashville, Tennessee, partly cloudy and 76 degree temps for you. In Miami, getting down to 81 overnight tonight. Tuesday's high will be in the lower 90s, an afternoon shower, humid. Temperatures in the lower 90s on Wednesday. For Atmos Weather, I'm Erica Walters. Have a wonderful afternoon.
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0: you drop me off here?
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0: I don't want my friends to see me with my dad.
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0: Quit telling me what to do, Dad. I can make these decisions myself.
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0: Look, I'm 18 now and I'm moving out. 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
2: Can we expect God to give us his blessing and his protection if we demand that he leave us alone? The Bible says that if we return to the Lord, he is gracious and compassionate and will not turn his face from us. Will you turn to him? 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

0: Hi, this is Jim Edwards with a message about hope from the book of Deuteronomy, chapter 20. For the Lord your God is he who goes with you to fight for you against your enemies to give you the victory.
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0: Night Shift Plus Gong Island Show and Blood Relative. I'm Grant Marshall, 2020 news, real stories, real fun. In the cheat of the night, eternal sunshine of the clueless mind, as if you already didn't have enough trouble sleeping. Washington, D.C. has decreed the deployment of a maiden magic mirror into space to test illuminating sections of the Earth at night with reflected sunshine. This bright idea projects the planetary placement of up to 50,000 of the loony-looking glass gizmos to light up the night. Mirror, mirror on us all. Calamityville Horror. Montauk Monstrosities reared its fugly shed in the farcical form of a piece of work of art featuring a dozen shipping containers piled together like some dude meditating by the side of the road. Home Alone is getting all sorts of flack from locals, but people who live in crass houses shouldn't throw groans. The town disapproves of Downeaster Adrexa on grounds it should have got the green light from the buildings department. The art farm's owner looks forward to resolving the blister of the Twisted Mister. 23 and Spree. Try and imagine for a moment finding out Grandpa was Charles Manson. Filmmaker Sophia Maddox got that reality dreck after a DNA test, People magazine reports. Helter Skelter Gimme Shelter. The brave woman decided to do a documentary on Hulu about her scarily odd grandparent. Turns out creepy cult Zero Manson looked a lot like her pa. You can't pick your own family, but you gotta hand it to this grandkid for tackling her demon seed roots straight up. And that's what's happening. I'm Grant Marshall, 2020 News.
1: Expect showers this afternoon, currently 85 degrees in Miami. Here is your Atmos weather report for Monday, the 10th day of August. I'm Charles Dixon for Atmos Weather on WRMI. Clear in Miami, and good afternoon to listeners in Houston. Partly cloudy, 81 degree temperatures for you. 67 and cloudy in Detroit. Partly cloudy, currently 71 in New York City. In Los Angeles, partly cloudy, 67 degree temperatures for you. Finally, the Music City forecast for Nashville, Tennessee, mostly clear and 74 degree temps for you. In Miami, getting down to 84 overnight tonight. Tuesday's high will be in the lower 90s, a morning shower, partly sunny. Temperatures in the lower 90s on Wednesday. For Atmos Weather, I'm Charles Dixon. Have a wonderful afternoon.
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1: 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We're still playing them. 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

0: you're going along with the routine you follow day in and day out, week in and week out, and then bam, a global pandemic hits.
1: Listen, the world right now is upside down. Hearts are gripped in fear of this coronavirus.
0: Franklin Graham.
1: And we need to be careful, no question about it. But at the same time, we don't have to live in fear. Remember, God made you and created you. He loves you.
0: That's assurance that you don't have to live in fear when you trust your life to Jesus Christ. This hope is found all through the Bible. And it's a message Billy Graham shared with people of every walk of life.
2: Fear not. He comes to you in the hospital room. He comes to you in the midst of a family tragedy. And he says, fear not. I'm with you. I'm there to help you.
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ICOM, Yaesu, National, Texon, Samsung, Grundig and Gonset, Hallicrafters, Drake, Sanjian and Hammerlund, Panasonic and Sony. It doesn't matter what you're listening on. We're just glad you're here. 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
1: So, this is your first time in the co-pilot seat?
2: Sure is. Lots of buttons. What's this flashing red light?
1: That could be the Wolfoldell light.
2: The what?
1: The we're out of fuel and the landing gear don't work light.
2: We're out of fuel? The landing gear doesn't work? What do we do?
1: Well, let me check the manual here. If the Wolfoldell light should come on, place both hands firmly together.
2: Okay.
1: Fingers up.
2: Oh, hold up. Okay.
1: Confess all your sins to the Lord Jesus.
2: Lord, I break the speed limit. I undertip. I kick the dog.
1: Wait, there's a footnote.
2: A footnote?
1: Admitting to God you are a sinner is sufficient.
2: Okay, I'm a sinner. I'm really a sinner. Now what?
1: Now you need to ask Jesus to forgive you.
2: What? Admit to God I'm a sinner and ask Jesus to forgive me?
1: According to the Bible, that's what you need to do to go to heaven.
2: Heaven? We're going to crash?
1: Yep, that's what it means when the yellow light comes on.
2: The yellow light? It's the red light flashing.
1: The red light? Oh, that means the flight attendants are serving lunch.
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Yo, Jeff Lawrence again here for ChatRadio.com, proudly based in Chattanooga, Tennessee. 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

0: Hi, this is Jim Edwards with a Bible verse from the book of Isaiah, chapter 41. Fear not, for I am with you. Be not dismayed, for I am your God. I will strengthen you. I will help you. I will uphold you with my righteous right hand.
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Now you may have heard of the passing of General Manager Ted Randall. Ted was an inspiration to all of us who are involved in this project. Ted will sorely be missed, but the question of WRMI Legends' future has come up. The WRMI staff and transmitters in Okeechobee, Florida will of course remain, and our plan is to stay the course and to keep the music, fun, personality, and the good news of Jesus Christ alive on shortwave in the future. The WRMI Legends project is indeed unique, but now we would like to ask a special financial favor. 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

Night Shift, plus Gong Island Show, and Blood Relative. I'm Grant Marshall, 2020 news, real stories, real fun. In the cheat of the night, eternal sunshine of the clueless mind, as if you already didn't have enough trouble sleeping. Washington, D.C. has decreed the deployment of a maiden magic mirror into space to test illuminating sections of the Earth at night with reflected sunshine. This bright idea projects the planetary placement of up to 50,000 of the loony-looking glass gizmos to light up the night. Mirror, mirror on us all. Calamityville Horror. Montauk Monstrosities reared its fugly shed in the farcical form of a piece of work of art, featuring a dozen shipping containers piled together like some dude meditating by the side of the road. Home Alone is getting all sorts of flack from locals, but people who live in crass houses shouldn't throw groans. The town disapproves of Downeaster Adrexa, on grounds it should've got the green light from the buildings department. The art farm's owner looks forward to resolving the blister of the twist.

0: arrested, mister? 23andSpree. Try and imagine for a moment finding out Grandpa was Charles Manson. Filmmaker Sophia Maddox got that reality dreck after a DNA test. People magazine reports, Helter Skelter, Gimme Shelter. The brave woman decided to do a documentary on Hulu about her scarily odd grandparent. Turns out creepy cult Zero Manson looked a lot like her pa. You can't pick your own family, but you gotta hand it to this grandkid for tackling her demon seed roots straight up. And that's what's happening. I'm Grant Marshall, 2020 News.
1: Expect showers this afternoon, currently 85 degrees in Miami. Here's your Atmos weather report for Monday, the 10th day of August. I'm Erica Walters for Atmos Weather on WRMI. Partly cloudy in Miami, and good afternoon to listeners in Houston, mostly clear, 81 degree temperatures for you. 68 and rain in Detroit. Partly cloudy, currently 71 in New York City. In Los Angeles, partly cloudy, 68 degree temperatures for you. Finally, the Music City, forecast for Nashville, Tennessee, mostly clear and 72 degree temps for you. In Miami, getting down to 84 overnight tonight, Tuesday's high will be in the lower 90s, a morning shower, partly sunny. Temperatures in the lower 90s on Wednesday. For Atmos Weather, I'm Erica Walters. Have a wonderful afternoon.
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0: listen closely. This is the sound of wind on the surface of Mars. It was recorded by the Perseverance probe that NASA recently landed on Mars. While Perseverance searches for signs of life on the red planet, people on Earth are searching for the meaning of life.
1: People today are searching for something to live for. They want purpose and meaning in their lives.
0: But unfortunately, people often look in the wrong places. Billy Graham goes on to say,
1: and there are many of you that are taking things that you think will satisfy, like drugs or sex or whatever it is, and it doesn't satisfy. And you want peace and satisfaction and joy. You're searching for something and you haven't found it. And that something is Christ. There's no love in the world like the love that God can give you.
0: Learn more about God's love for you at our website, findpeacewithgod.net. And it's from the Billy Graham Evangelistic Association.

Hi, Jeff Lawrence again for ICOM America. Ham radio, it's supposed to be fun, right? Well, now I've figured out how to make it really fun. Recently, I've really gotten into POTA, Parks on the Air. Oh, it's a ball to do. And it's usually done with QRP, which is really low wattage. Rhea was telling me, yeah, it's a bit of a challenge, but that's what's fun about it. POTA, Parks on the Air, or SOTA, Summits on the Air. This is a way for you to get out and enjoy the great outdoors and still bring your ham radio with you. So I got intrigued and went ahead and purchased one myself. I went ahead and picked up an IC705. This little rig is absolutely cool as anything. And depending upon the band and your mode, it'll go up to 10 watts output wherever you happen to be. And that's with a simple little battery. It'll run 80 meters all the way up to the VH and UHF frequencies. It's incredible. All modes too. 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

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The only place on your dial to find songs you know all the words to.

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0: Now, Mr. Smith, if you take away all the witnesses and the murder weapon with my client's fingerprints, there really is no evidence. Is that not true?
1: Well, there's the written confession.
0: Okay, other than that, too.
1: I guess without all that evidence, there is no case.
0: Thank you, Your Honor. I rest my case.
2: That's it? 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
0: Well, bummer for you. You'll get my bill in the morning.
6: God will eventually be your judge. Are you prepared? The Bible says that Jesus speaks to the Father in our defense. Are you trusting Jesus with where you'll spend eternity? Another message from Lifeline Productions, located on the web at lifelinepro.com.
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0: This is Jim Edwards with a message about strength from the book of Exodus, chapter 15. The Lord is my strength and my song, and he has become my salvation. This is my God, and I will praise him, my Father's God, and I will exalt him.
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0: Night Shift Plus Gong Island Show and Blood Relative. I'm Grant Marshall, 2020 news, real stories, real fun. In the cheat of the night, eternal sunshine of the clueless mind, as if you already didn't have enough trouble sleeping. Washington, D.C. has decreed the deployment of a maiden magic mirror into space to test illuminating sections of the Earth at night with reflected sunshine. This bright idea projects the planetary placement of up to 50,000 of the loony-looking glass gizmos to light up the night. Mirror, mirror on us all. Calamityville Horror. Montauk Monstrosities reared its fugly shed in the farcical form of a piece of work of art featuring a dozen shipping containers piled together like some dude meditating by the side of the road. Home Alone is getting all sorts of flack from locals, but people who live in crass houses shouldn't throw groans. The town disapproves of Downeaster Adrexa on grounds it should have got the green light from the buildings department. The art farm's owner looks forward to resolving the blister of the Twisted Mister. 23 and Spree. Try and imagine for a moment finding out Grandpa was Charles Manson. Filmmaker Sophia Maddox got that reality dreck after a DNA test, People Magazine reports. Helter Skelter Gimme Shelter. The brave woman decided to do a documentary on Hulu about her scarily odd grandparent. Turns out creepy cult Zero Manson looked a lot like her pa. You can't pick your own family, but you gotta hand it to this grandkid for tackling her demon seed roots straight up. And that's what's happening. I'm Grant Marshall, 2020 News.
1: Expect showers this afternoon, currently 85 degrees in Miami. Here is your Atmos weather report for Monday, the 10th day of August. I'm Charles Dixon for Atmos Weather on WRMI. Mostly clear in Miami, and good afternoon to listeners in Houston, partly cloudy, 81 degree temperatures for you. 68 and rain in Detroit. Partly sunny, currently 71 in New York City. In Los Angeles, partly cloudy, 69 degree temperatures for you. Finally, the Music City forecast for Nashville, Tennessee, clear and 72 degree temps for you. In Miami, getting down to 84 overnight tonight. Tuesday's high will be in the lower 90s, a morning shower, partly sunny. Temperatures in the lower 90s on Wednesday. For Atmos Weather, I'm Charles Dixon. Have a wonderful afternoon.
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0: We're lonely. 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We're confused. We're mixed up. We do things we know that are wrong and we don't know why we do them. And you don't seem to have the ability to change.
1: It doesn't have to be that way, says Billy Graham.
0: What a wonderful life we could lead.
1: A wonderful life begins with a relationship with God through His Son, Jesus Christ.
0: How do you do it? First, confess to God. Say, oh God, I have sinned. I'm sorry for my sin. I'm willing to change my way of living if you'll help me. And then you must believe.
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Expect showers this afternoon, currently 86 degrees in Miami. Here's your Atmos weather report for Monday, the 10th day of August. I'm Erica Walters for Atmos Weather on WRMI. Partly sunny in Miami and good afternoon to listeners in Houston, partly cloudy, 81 degree temperatures for you. 68 and rain in Detroit. Partly sunny, currently 72 in New York City. In Los Angeles, partly cloudy, 67 degree temperatures for you. Finally, the Music City, forecast for Nashville, Tennessee, mostly sunny and 72 degree temps for you. In Miami, getting down to 84 overnight tonight, Tuesday's high will be in the lower 90s, a morning shower, partly sunny. Temperatures in the lower 90s on Wednesday. For Atmos Weather, I'm Erica Walters. Have a great afternoon.

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It's free

ICOM, Yaesu, National, Texon, Samsung, Grundig and Gonset, Hallicrafters, Drake, Sanjian and Hammerlund, Panasonic and Sony. It doesn't matter what you're listening on. We're just glad you're here. 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
1: Have you seen my toothbrush?
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0: Hi, this is Jim Edwards with a message about strength from the book of Isaiah. But they who wait for the Lord shall renew their strength. They shall mount up with wings like eagles. They shall run and not be weary. They shall walk and not be faint.
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There you'll see it. It'll open up tens of thousands of titles. Pick the one you want and we'll play it as soon as we can. Like this instant request.

0: Night Shift, plus Gong Island Show, and Blood Relative. I'm Grant Marshall, 2020 News. Real news, real stories, real fun. In the cheat of the night, eternal sunshine of the clueless mind, as if you already didn't have enough trouble sleeping. Washington, D.C. has decreed the deployment of a maiden magic mirror into space to test illuminating sections of the Earth at night with reflected sunshine. This bright idea projects the planetary placement of up to 50,000 of the loony-looking glass gizmos to light up the night. Mirror, mirror on us all. Calamityville Horror. Montauk Monstrosities reared its fugly shed in the farcical form of a piece of work of art, featuring a dozen shipping containers piled together like some dude meditating by the side of the road. Home Alone is getting all sorts of flack from locals, but people who live in crass houses shouldn't throw groans. The town disapproves of Downeaster Adrexa, on grounds it should've got the green light from the buildings department. The art farm's owner looks forward to resolving the blister of the twisted mister. 23 and Spree. Try and imagine for a moment finding out Grandpa was Charles Manson. Filmmaker Sophia Maddox got that reality dreck after a DNA test, People magazine reports. Helter Skelter Gimme Shelter. The brave woman decided to do a documentary on Hulu about her scarily odd grandparent. Turns out creepy cult Zero Manson looked a lot like her pa. You can't pick your own family, but you gotta hand it to this grandkid for tackling her demon seed roots straight up. And that's what's happening. I'm Grant Marshall, 2020 News.
1: Expect showers this afternoon, currently 86 degrees in Miami. Here's your Atmos weather report for Monday, the 10th day of August. I'm Erica Walters for Atmos Weather on WRMI. Partly sunny in Miami, and good afternoon to listeners in Houston. Partly cloudy, 81 degree temperatures for you. 68 and rain in Detroit. Partly sunny, currently 72 in New York City. In Los Angeles, partly cloudy, 67 degree temperatures for you. Finally, the Music City, forecast for Nashville, Tennessee, mostly sunny and 72 degree temps for you. In Miami, getting down to 84 overnight tonight, Tuesday's high will be in the lower 90s, a morning shower, partly sunny. Temperatures in the lower 90s on Wednesday. For Atmos Weather,

0: 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Have a great afternoon.
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1: There are many people in the church that don't really know Christ. 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They come to Christ because they're still seeking.
2: 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Well, Billy Graham understood. That describes him at one time.
1: I was baptized and confirmed in the church, but I had a void in my heart. Somehow, a voice said to me, "You haven't gone all the way. There's something else that you need." What I really needed was to repent of my sin and receive Christ by faith and make it a personal matter between me and Christ. And that's what happened. And it changed my life.
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Hi, Jeff Lawrence again for ICOM America. Ham radio, it's supposed to be fun, right? Well, now I figured out how to make it really fun. Recently, I've really gotten into POTA, Parks on the Air. Oh, it's a ball to do. And it's usually done with QRP, which is really low wattage. Rhea was telling me, yeah, it's a bit of a challenge, but that's what's fun about it. POTA, Parks on the Air, or SOTA, Summits on the Air. This is a way for you to get out and enjoy the great outdoors and still bring your ham radio with you. 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I went ahead and picked up an IC705. This little rig is absolutely cool as anything. 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And that's with a simple little battery. It'll run 80 meters all the way up to the VH and UHF frequencies. It's incredible. All modes too. 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This is like a little 7300, almost in the palm of your hand, and you can pack it and take it anywhere. 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It is a fun, fun unit, and you can take it anywhere you go. 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Navigating through a sea of screamers and dreamers, preachers and politicians, you found a place on shortwave with good music and the good news of Jesus Christ. 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

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Even FT8. 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Really, it's amazing. 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

0: this is Heaven. May I help you?
1: Yeah, I think I found a flaw in your manual.
0: You mean the Bible?
1: Yes. You know that section that says, "So in everything, do unto others as you'd have them do unto you"?
0: Matthew chapter 7, verse 12?
1: Sure. Now, when you say everything, does that mean everything, or are there exceptions?
0: What is it about the word everything that you don't understand, sir?
1: Well, I have this really obnoxious brother-in-law, and I would love to just take some chicken feathers and some hot chocolate syrup and...
0: Sir?
1: Oh, I'm sorry. Surely there's got to be an exception to that rule.
0: Trust me, sir.
1: How about a loophole?
0: There's a very good reason why there's no exception in that section.
1: I don't think whoever wrote that ever met my brother-in-law.
0: Regardless, sir, that section is a part of God's standard for how we are to treat others. We can't apply His standard only when it's convenient.
2: 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But are you willing to obey God even when it's tough? 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

0: folks, I want to talk to you for just a minute about the main trading company. The proprietor, Richard Lenore. 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I mean, it's all up here. 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

0: Hi, this is Jim Edwards with a message about strength from the book of Isaiah. 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They shall mount up with wings like eagles. They shall run and not be weary. They shall walk and not be faint.
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0: Expect showers this afternoon, currently 87 degrees in Miami. Here is your Atmos weather report for Monday, the 10th day of August. I'm Charles Dixon for Atmos Weather on WRMI. Partly sunny in Miami, and good afternoon to listeners in Houston. Partly sunny, 79 degree temperatures for you. 69 and cloudy in Detroit. Sunny, currently 73 in New York City. In Los Angeles, partly cloudy, 68 degree temperatures for you. Finally, the Music City forecast for Nashville, Tennessee, mostly sunny and 74 degree temps for you. In Miami, getting down to 84 overnight tonight. Tuesday's high will be in the lower 90s, a morning shower, partly sunny. Temperatures in the lower 90s on Wednesday. For Atmos Weather, I'm Charles Dixon. Have a great afternoon.
1: Well, white wedding, I don't know. What do you think? White wedding? I think it's probably going to be boring. At least a Polish wedding. Come on, man. Billy Idol, white wedding, WRMI, every song. By request, you tell us what to play. 1950s, 1960s, 1970s, 1980s, 1990s, early 2000s. You tell me. I'm going to play your music. Pretty good rule, huh? I'm Steve Hunter.

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1: Pretty much the same era of Led Zeppelin, but very different music. 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

Night Shift Plus Gong Island Show and Blood Relative. I'm Grant Marshall, 2020 News. Real news, real stories, real fun. In the Cheat of the Night, Eternal Sunshine of the Clueless Mind, as if you already didn't have enough trouble sleeping. Washington, D.C. has decreed the deployment of a maiden magic mirror into space to test illuminating sections of the Earth at night with reflected sunshine. This bright idea projects the planetary placement of up to 50,000 of the loony-looking glass gizmos to light up the night. Mirror, mirror on us all. Calamityville Horror. Montauk Monstrosities reared its fugly shed in the farcical form of a piece of work of art, featuring a dozen shipping containers piled together like some dude meditating by the side of the road. Home Alone is getting all sorts of flack from locals, but people who live in crass houses shouldn't throw groans. The town disapproves of Downeaster Adrexa, on grounds it should've got the green light from the buildings department. The art farm's owner looks forward to resolving the blister of the Twisted Mister. 23 and Spree. Try and imagine for a moment finding out Grandpa was Charles Manson. Filmmaker Sophia Maddox got that reality dreck after a DNA test, People Magazine reports. Helter Skelter Gimme Shelter. The brave woman decided to do a documentary on Hulu about her scarily odd grandparent. Turns out creepy cult Zero Manson looked a lot like her pa. You can't pick your own family, but you gotta hand it to this grandkid for tackling her demon seed roots straight up. And that's what's happening. I'm Grant Marshall, 2020 News.

John Fogerty, center field. That would be good music season, and maybe even baseball season, and maybe even what season? I don't know. Summer, wherever you are. WRMI, great music by request. Hot town.

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1: By now you may have heard of the passing of General Manager Ted Randall. Ted was an inspiration to all of us who were involved in this project. 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
1: You remember this song? 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

know, it's a name known for high-quality antenna solutions for DXing pretty much anywhere you happen to be. The original Shooting Star is the premier Horizon ultralight antenna that covers the popular HF bands, all of them really, but with a real difference. 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They're ready to transport in their optional carry bag, and with the optional quadrupod travel stand, you don't even have to mount it anywhere. You can set it up and be on the air in less than 12 minutes. I've done it. And all Horizon ultralight antennas are pre-assembled and tuned at the factory right here in the USA. Really, the most convenient and lightweight way to set up and go pretty much anywhere. 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Fort Payne, Alabama is where they make them. And, oh, 6 meters is coming back, and there's a Horizon antenna for that called the Sixer. It's the magic band at 50 to 54 kilohertz and nearly a flat SWR all across the board. All Horizon antennas feature optional travel bags and that quadrupod travel stand ready to ship worldwide. Here's the website. 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
1: Hi, this is Jim Edwards with a message about hope from the book of Deuteronomy, chapter 20. 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
4: 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Yeah, you're in the right place, WRMI. 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
1: Don't worry.
0: Don't worry. Bobby McFerrin, don't worry. Be happy. WRMI. Hey, you've been wondering how you get
1: don't
0: your songs. Oh, I better shut up for a minute. Let him see what he got to say.
1: Don't worry.
0: Yeah. 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I'll tell you more about that real soon, how to get your songs and lots of them played for the whole world right here, WRMI. And I'm

Expect showers this afternoon, currently 88 degrees in Miami. Here's your Atmos weather report for Monday, the 10th day of August. I'm Erica Walters for Atmos Weather on WRMI. Partly sunny in Miami and good afternoon to listeners in Houston, mostly sunny, 82 degree temperatures for you. 70 and cloudy in Detroit. Sunny

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0: 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Tim McGraw. I like it. It's Bob Seger.
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1: 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Woo!

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I'd like to put all my local repeaters in, but my goodness, that's such a task. You know, you got to enter this and then hit enter. 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

0: early Beatles, like 1963. Yeah, it's been a while.
1: Folks, I want to talk to you for just a minute about the main trading company. The proprietor, Richard Lenore. He's the guy that started the Hamfest in Paris, Texas. If you go up to the website, you're going to see amateur radio. You're going to see new open box demos. You're going to see connectors and adapters, package deals. I mean, it's all up here. He's got radios. Of course, he carries Elenco, Kenwood, ICOM, Yaesu, MFJ. The main trading company, especially if you're west of the Mississippi near Paris, Texas, you need to buy from Richard Lenore, KA5DX, the main trading company. And if you're confused and you've got questions, pick up the phone and call and talk to Richard Lenore. You can't go wrong. These are people that you'll love to deal with. You'll make friends for life. The main trading company in Paris, Texas. That's where you need to go.

0: 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For God gave us a spirit not of fear, but of power and love and self-control.
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0: Expect showers this afternoon, currently 86 degrees in Miami. Here is your Atmos weather report for Monday, the 10th day of August. I'm Charles Dixon for Atmos Weather on WRMI. Mostly sunny in Miami, and good afternoon to listeners in Houston. Mostly sunny, 84 degree temperatures for you. 71 and mostly cloudy in Detroit. Sunny, currently 84 in New York City. In Los Angeles, sunny, 70 degree temperatures for you. Finally, the Music City forecast for Nashville, Tennessee, sunny and 78 degree temps for you. In Miami, getting down to 83 overnight tonight. Tuesday's high will be in the lower 90s, morning shower, partly sunny. Temperatures in the lower 90s on Wednesday. For Atmos Weather, I'm Charles Dixon. Thanks for
1: the new beats, bread and butter, and a little sugar too, I'm guessing. 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

0: afternoon meal, the afternoon delight. I don't understand these songs. I just am too innocent.
1: You know, it's a name known for high quality antenna solutions for DXing pretty much anywhere you happen to be. The original Shooting Star is the premier Horizon ultralight antenna that covers the popular HF bands, all of them really, but with a real difference. These long distance ground mounted antennas require no ground radials, no tower, no rotor. These are ready for parks on the air or any field day setup that you happen to have. They're ready to transport in their optional carry bag, and with the optional quadrupod travel stand, you don't even have to mount it anywhere. You can set it up and be on the air in less than 12 minutes. I've done it. And all Horizon Ultralight antennas are pre-assembled and tuned at the factory right here in the USA. Really, the most convenient and lightweight way to set up and go pretty much anywhere. Parks on the air, summits on the air, permanent or travel, these Horizon Shooting Star antennas are ready for you to get from right directly from the source or from chatradio.com. Fort Payne, Alabama is where they make them. And, 6 meters is coming back, and there's a Horizon antenna for that called the Sixer. It's the magic band at 50 to 54 kilohertz and nearly a flat SW. You are all across the board. All Horizon antennas feature optional travel bags and that quadrupod travel stand ready to ship worldwide. Here's the website. 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

0: bit of Battlefield. We got something for you next. It's not a Battlefield. It's our newscast, which is very brief. Our news is very brief, and it's very funny.
1: Funky Cop Plus, Jail to the Thief, and Sauce to Fleeto. I'm Grant Marshall, 2020 News. Real news, real stories, real fun. I Not the Law, Jive PD. Some cuckoo counterfeit cop in California may have watched The Hangover too many times. He's parked at an off-ramp in the Central Valley in a pretend police car that looks like an L.A. County Sheriff's jalopy when CHP pulls up. Fake fuzz peels off, but Chips catches the cockamamie copper who they determine to be gassed up over the thin spew line. Badge me if you can. Canned Heat, Gangsta's Paradise. A Chicagoland police chief's gonna have to sit his sorry seat in the slammer. The feds nailed the top cop for grimy, greasy palms and a liquor license bribery boondoggle. His honor howled at the Heat's honcho for growling like a gangster when Chief Crazy Purse was caught on tape calling a witness a little rat. The judge lashed out at loco officials at large, lamenting why public corruption so deeply infested.

interested in the gaudy politic of Chicagoland. Yacht squawk, seasick in Sausalito, the picture-perfect port towns, California, steaming over a scandal involving the brand-new city manager. Sitting duck on the dock of the bay as the new boss was found at the wheel of a three-story-high, 66-foot-long yacht. Cops say she broke in two. Boozed up two, they believe. Get off my boat, is how she purportedly put it to the boys in blue. The out-of-sorts official had already been put on leave just days before the ship heck. And that's what's happening. I'm Grant Marshall, 2020 News.

Sir Douglas Quintet was from San Antonio. That's from the mid-1960s. Well, let's turn on the time machine to go forward about 30 years. This is definitely not from the mid-1960s. Bang! John WRMI, Dance Hall Days. I'm Steve Hunter.

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I'm only 19 years old. I don't remember these people. Somebody maybe send me an email. Let me know it. Who is Rolling Stones? And what is

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0: Jeff Lawrence back again here talking about BattleTestedBrands.com and my friend Michael Otis, a veteran and owner of the company, and he's got some of the best award-winning barbecue sauce you have ever had. And of course, during these warm weather months, there's nothing like a good cookout, and barbecue sauce is some of the most important stuff to have, especially if you're making chicken or ribs, or even shrimp. Yeah, we barbecue shrimp wrapped in bacon and put barbecue sauce on it. Oh, it's good. 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

Hi, Jeff Lawrence again for ICOM America. Ham radio, it's supposed to be fun, right? Well, now I've figured out how to make it really fun. Recently, I've really gotten into POTA. Parks on the Air. Oh, it's a ball to do. And it's usually done with QRP, which is really low wattage. Rhea was telling me, yeah, it's a bit of a challenge, but that's what's fun about it. POTA, Parks on the Air, or SOTA, Summits on the Air. This is a way for you to get out and enjoy the great outdoors and still bring your ham radio with you. So I got intrigued and went ahead and purchased one myself. I went ahead and picked up an IC705. This little rig is absolutely cool as anything. And depending upon the band and your mode, it'll go up to 10 watts output wherever you happen to be. And that's with a simple little battery. It'll run 80 meters all the way up to the VH and UHF frequencies. It's incredible. All modes too. 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

0: 1962. That's what a big song, a ballad sounded like back in 1962. He was one of the big guys that sang them. 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

0: Hi, this is Jim Edwards with thoughts on respect from 1 Peter chapter 2, verse 17. Honor all people, love the brotherhood, fear God, honor the king.
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3: Hello, I love you. 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

That is Delaney and Bonnie and Friends Made Alive. Big names in music, as a matter of fact, huh? Okay, that is a never-ending song. Yeah, we have a lot of those. Never-ending song of love, WRMI. Amazing songs, you tell us. You say, go play that song, we're going to play it for you. It's easy, Tom. They make your head spin. Cheap sunglasses, WRMI.

Expect showers this afternoon, currently 89 degrees in Miami. Here's your Atmos weather report for Monday, the 10th day of August. I'm Erica Walters for Atmos Weather on WRMI. Mostly sunny in Miami, and good afternoon to listeners in Houston. Mostly cloudy, 84 degree temperatures for you. 73 and partly sunny in Detroit. Sunny, currently 88 in New York City. In Los Angeles, sunny, 74 degree temperatures for you. Finally, the Music City, forecast for Nashville, Tennessee, partly sunny and 82 degree temps for you. In Miami, getting down to 83 overnight tonight, Tuesday's high will be in the lower 90s, a morning shower, partly sunny. Temperatures in the lower 90s on Wednesday. For Atmos Weather, I'm Erica Walters. 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

0: time ago, Diana Ross was in the Supremes with Motown. Then she went off on her own kind of universe and made magic. That's one of those songs, Upside Down.
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0: ever sounded quite exactly like Jimmy Buffett. That's come Monday.
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0: This is a perfect super summertime song, huh? 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

0: Ah, I feel that summer breeze. 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
1: Can't do that, can I? WRMI, every song by request, we're going to play it for you. 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
0: I'm going to play you.

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This one was called Number 9 Dream, WRMI. You tell us, we'll track it down. We'll find it. We'll play it for you. That's all we do. Your requests.

0: Folks, I want to talk to you for just a minute about the Maine Trading Company. The proprietor, Richard Lenore. He's the guy that started the Hamfest in Paris, Texas. If you go up to the website, you're going to see amateur radio. 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I mean, it's all up here. He's got radios. Of course, he carries Elenco, Kenwood, ICOM, Yaesu, MFJ. 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These are people that you'll love to deal with. You'll make friends for life. The Maine Trading Company in Paris, Texas. 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
1: In Paris, Texas. That's where you need to go.
2: Yes, there was such a year as 1960. I promise, really. Johnny Tillotson, Poetry in Motion.

0: somewhat simpler times. 60-something years ago. 65 years ago. Oh, my gosh, even more than that. That was the number one song.
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0: Tommy Tongs. 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
1: 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I'd like to put all my local repeaters in, but my goodness, it's such a task. You know, you got to enter this and then hit enter, and then you got to, you know what I'm talking about on an HT? Doesn't matter what kind it is. Programming these things can be a challenge. 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

0: Jim Edwards with a Bible verse from the book of Isaiah, chapter 41. Fear not, for I am with you. 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I will strengthen you. I will help you. I will uphold you with my righteous right hand.
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0: Expect showers this afternoon, currently 90 degrees in Miami. Here is your Atmos weather report for Monday, the 10th day of August. I'm Charles Dixon for Atmos Weather on WRMI. Partly sunny in Miami, and good afternoon to listeners in Houston. Cloudy, 84 degree temperatures for you. 78 and mostly cloudy in Detroit. Mostly cloudy, currently 90 in New York City. In Los Angeles, sunny, 77 degree temperatures for you. Finally, the Music City forecast for Nashville, Tennessee, sunny and 85 degree temps for you. In Miami, getting down to 83 overnight tonight. Tuesday's high will be in the lower 90s, morning shower, partly sunny. Temperatures in the lower 90s on Wednesday. For Atmos Weather, I'm Charles Dixon. Have a wonderful afternoon. 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
1: The singer, Derek, had a girlfriend and he nicknamed her Cinnamon. That worked pretty well. Probably wouldn't work quite so well if he named her Garlic, maybe, or Onion.

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1: 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We're still playing them. 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

one of the great singers of the 1960s and 1970s, Gladys Knight. If I Were Your Woman, WRMI, every song by request. You tell us.

0: 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Oh, here's our newscast. 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
1: Funky Cop Plus, Jail to the Thief, and Sauce to Fleeto. I'm Grant Marshall, 2020 News. Real news, real stories, real fun. I Not the Law, Jive PD. Some cuckoo counterfeit cop in California may have watched The Hangover too many times. He's parked at an off-ramp in the Central Valley in a pretend police car that looks like an L.A. County Sheriff's jalopy when CHP pulls up. Fake fuzz peels off, but Chips catches the cockamamie copper who they determine to be gassed up over the thin spew line. Badge me if you can. Canned Heat, Gangsta's Paradise. A Chicagoland police chief's gonna have to sit his sorry seat in the slammer. The feds nailed the top cop for grimy, greasy palms and a liquor license bribery boondoggle. His honor howled at the Heat's honcho for growling like a gangster when Chief Crazy Purse was caught on tape calling a witness a little rat. The judge lashed out at loco officials at large, lamenting why public corruption's so deeply infested in the gaudy politic of Chicagoland. Yacht Squawk, Seasick in Sausalito. The picture-perfect port town's California steaming over a scandal involving the brand-new city manager. Sitting duck on the dock of the bay as the new boss was found at the wheel of a three-story-high, 66-foot-long yacht, cops say she broke in two. Boozed up two, they believe. Get off my boat, is how she purportedly put it to the boys in blue. The out-of-sorts official had already been put on leave just days before the ship heck. And that's what's happening. I'm Grant Marshall, 2020 News.
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0: know, it's a name known for high-quality antenna solutions for DXing pretty much anywhere you happen to be. The original Shooting Star is the premier Horizon ultralight antenna that covers the popular HF bands, all of them really, but with a real difference. These long-distance ground-mounted antennas require no ground radials, no tower, no rotor. 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They're ready to transport in their optional carry bag, and with the optional quadrupod travel stand, you don't even have to mount it anywhere. You can set it up and be on the air in less than 12 minutes. I've done it. And all Horizon Ultralight antennas are pre-assembled and tuned at the factory right here in the USA. Really, the most convenient and lightweight way to set up and go pretty much anywhere. Parks on the air, summits on the air, permanent or travel, these Horizon Shooting Star antennas are ready for you to get from right directly from the source or from chatradio.com. Fort Payne, Alabama is where they make them. And, oh, 6 meters is coming back, and there's a Horizon antenna for that called the Sixer. It's the magic band at 50 to 54 kilohertz and nearly a flat SW. WR all across the board. 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
0: A lot of people remember this song from the beginning of the 1970s. Al Green, Let's Stay Together. Maybe you remember it. Maybe you have

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1: 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Beautiful song, one of the most gentle, sweet things you can imagine. Bengals, Eternal Flame.

0: This is Jim Edwards with a message about strength from the book of Exodus, chapter 15. The Lord is my strength and my song, and he has become my salvation. This is my God, and I will praise him, my Father's God, and I will exalt him.
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0: Expect showers this afternoon, currently 90 degrees in Miami. Here's your Atmos weather report for Monday, the 10th day of August. I'm Erica Walters for Atmos Weather on WRMI. Partly sunny in Miami, and good afternoon to listeners in Houston. Cloudy, 84 degree temperatures for you. 81 and mostly sunny in Detroit. Mostly cloudy, currently 87 in New York City. In Los Angeles, sunny, 80 degree temperatures for you. Finally, the Music City, forecast for Nashville, Tennessee, partly sunny and 87 degree temps for you. In Miami, getting down to 83 overnight tonight, Tuesday's high will be in the lower 90s, a morning shower, partly sunny. Temperatures in the lower 90s on Wednesday. For Atmos Weather, I'm Erica Walters. 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
1: Well, white wedding, I don't know. What do you think? White wedding? I think it's probably going to be boring. At least a Polish wedding. Come on, man. Billy Idol, white wedding, WRMI, every song by request. You tell us what to play. 1950s, 1960s, 1970s, 1980s, 1990s, early 2000s. You tell me. I'm going to play your music. Pretty good rule, huh? I'm Steve Hunter.

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1: Pretty much the same era of Led Zeppelin, but very different music. Debbie Boone, You Light Up My Life.

Funky Cop Plus, Jail to the Thief, and Sauce to Fleeto. I'm Grant Marshall, 2020 News. Real news, real stories, real fun. I Not the Law, Jive PD. Some cuckoo counterfeit cop in California may have watched The Hangover too many times. He's parked at an off-ramp in the Central Valley in a pretend police car that looks like an L.A. County Sheriff's jalopy when CHP pulls up. Fake fuzz peels off, but Chips catches the cockamamie copper who they determine to be gassed up over the thin spew line. Badge me if you can. Canned Heat, Gangsta's Paradise. A Chicagoland police chief's gonna have to sit his sorry seat in the slammer. The feds nailed the top cop for grimy, greasy palms and a liquor license bribery boondoggle. His honor howled at the Heat's honcho for growling like a gangster when Chief Crazy Purse was caught on tape calling a witness a little rat. The judge lashed out at loco officials at large, lamenting why public corruption's so deeply infested in the gaudy politic of Chicagoland. Yacht Squawk, Seasick in Sausalito. The picture-perfect port town's California steaming over a scandal involving the brand-new city manager. Sitting duck on the dock of the bay as the new boss was found at the wheel of a three-story-high 66-foot-long yacht, cops say she broke in two. Boozed up two, they believe. Get off my boat, is how she purportedly put it to the boys in blue. The out-of-sorts official had already been put on leave just days before the ship heck. And that's what's happening. I'm Grant Marshall, 2020 News.

Sunshine Fogarty, center field. That would be good music season, and maybe even baseball season, and maybe even what season? I don't know. Summer, wherever you are. WRMI, great music by request. Ha!

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1: 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I'm Steve Hunter.

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1: You remember this song? 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

You know, it's a name known for high-quality antenna solutions for DXing pretty much anywhere you happen to be. The original Shooting Star is the premier Horizon ultralight antenna that covers the popular HF bands, all of them really, but with a real difference. 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They're ready to transport in their optional carry bag, and with the optional quadrupod travel stand, you don't even have to mount it anywhere. You can set it up and be on the air in less than 12 minutes. I've done it. And all Horizon ultralight antennas are pre-assembled and tuned at the factory right here in the USA. Really, the most convenient and lightweight way to set up and go pretty much anywhere. Parks on the air, summits on the air, permanent or travel, these Horizon Shooting Star antennas are ready for you to get from right directly from the source or from chatradio.com. Fort Payne, Alabama is where they make them. And, oh, 6 meters is coming back, and there's a Horizon antenna for that called the Sixer. It's the magic band at 50 to 54 kilohertz and nearly a flat SW. You are all across the board. All Horizon antennas feature optional travel bags and that quadrupod travel stand ready to ship worldwide. Here's the website. It is horizonantennas.net. Don't forget to put that S on the end of it. 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

0: Hi, this is Jim Edwards with thoughts on assurance from 1 John chapter 5, verse 12. He who has the Son has a life. He who does not have the Son of God does not have the life. These things I've written to you who believe in the name of the Son of God, that you may know that you have eternal life, and that you may continue to believe in the name of the Son of God.
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3: Well, hello, everybody, and welcome to WRMI Legends and Rhea's Ham Shack right here. Hey, how's it going? Today we're going to touch on a couple things. One, I'm going to talk about that recent GMRS internet linking thingy. I'll tell you a little bit about internet linking in repeaters and radio and why it's such a big deal. But we're going to talk about the context of this particular event and why people had such a hard time with it. Anyway, it's kind of alarming. I mean, the FCC actually took action on something, right? But we'll talk about it. Anyway, how are you doing? I'm Rhea. My call sign's N2RJ. November 2, Romeo Juliet, or Radio Japan, or whatever you want that triggers people. Say, you gotta use proper phonetics, man. Well, okay. I ain't gonna do that. This show is heard every week on WRMI Legends. 5050 on your shortwave dial. And you can check out the show also at m2rj.substack.com, where I post up the show and I post up other things too from time to time. 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Check out our talent, our DJs, and other cool stuff. Yeah, you know, I've been a GMRS licensee for a while, and this kind of took me by surprise. So I'm kind of wondering, what's the next shoe going to drop? 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Well, I'll tell you all about it. But first, let me tell you about a few things, and we'll be right back with more coming up. So, I am Rhea, call sign N2RJ, and you might know me from such YouTube channels as Rhea's Ham Shack on YouTube. 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And sometimes I do the Live with Rhea live streams on Sundays, and we do other great things. You can catch me on my travels, places I go, and things I see and do. Rhea's Ham Shack on YouTube, youtube.com/@N2RJ, youtube.com/@N2RJ. Yeah, first of all, my apologies this week. The audio might be a little off. I normally use an AT2020. That has seen some problems, so I'm going to have to get something else. I have a couple other microphones I use. I have a Rode, and I have others. I have the BM800, which is a interesting one. All right. The FCC. So in the United States, we have the Federal Communications Commission. Well, let me back up. We actually have the General Mobile Radio Service, GMRS. And GMRS, you could think of it like a UHF-CB. What I mean by that? I mean, it's basically available to all private citizens. You don't have to be a citizen, by the way. Available to all private entities, private people. And they can use that for their personal communications. There are no restrictions like ham radio where you can't use it for business or anything like that. But I believe it's generally only granted to individuals and not businesses. you get a license. You pay a one-time fee of $35 American. And then with that, you actually get a license for you personally, your spouse, if you have one, your children, your in-laws, and for training people, your nana and your nanny. I wonder if I have any Trinidad people listening. So essentially all of your extended family gets to use this license. You're assigned a call sign. I've been told that very few people use it. I am WRNY816, which is my GMRS call sign, and I had my license for several years now. I actually made a video on how to get it, and it racked up over 200,000 views for some reason, but it's good. So GMRS is basically this, and is very popular among several people, in particular the off-road crowd, like the Jeeple, the people who take their Jeeps and they go off-road and they enjoy going on the trails, and they need communication between groups of Jeeple with their Jeeps. You know, just empty every pocket, as they say. And of course, some YouTubers made a lot of video content and poked fun at hams and all that kind of stuff. And there's, you know, some of the rules are very loosely followed, particularly when it comes to equipment. A lot of hams will buy, a lot of people will buy certified GMRS equipment. I would say a fair number do not. People buy Baofengs and they just program in the GMRS channels and they're good to go. Some people don't even get the license. They share some of the channels with the family radio service, which is license free. And they figure, well, you know, I can go under the radar and nobody's going to care. The government doesn't own the airwaves. I'm a sovereign citizen. America, God bless America. God really should, you know, does bless America. This is a very blessed country I live in. And I'm a citizen of, yes. And I love America, despite her faults. Anyway, I digress. But I'll tell you this. This kind of shocked me. So, there have been a number of violations. Now, one of the things that the FCC has decided to do is they decided to kind of drop the hammer on these guys. Now, I'm going to read here from the FCC notice of violation. It says, in the matter of Gary M. Beckstedt, Sr., licensee of station WQYU-407. Okay, and yeah. So, it says, this is a notice of violation issued pursuant to section 1.89 of the Federal Communications Rules. To Gary M. Beckstedt, Sr., Beckstedt, licensee of General Mobile Radio Service Station, WQYU-407, where they play the hits, and WQYU-407 in Newnan, Georgia. Pursuant to Section 1.89A of the Commission's rules, issuance of this notice does not preclude the Enforcement Bureau from further action if warranted, including a notice of apparent liability for forfeiture for the violations noted herein. So, They put this guy on notice. They did not issue a fine, right? A notice of apparent liability is how the FCC basically says, yeah, you know, it's a fine. Then in section 2 here, they gave GMRS as a mobile two-way radio communication service. There are only 8 repeated frequency pairs shared nationwide by more than 300,000 active GMRS licensees and millions of family radio service users. I'm pretty sure a number is more than that because a lot of people don't get a license. Because GMRS spectrum is so limited, the service only works as intended when local users can hear each other and cooperate in a sharing of channels. Linking multiple repeaters is not in the public interest because it enables retransmission of messages over a much larger geographic areas, thereby limiting localized availability of the GMRS channels, monopolizing a limited spectrum resource, and increasing the potential for interference. Repeaters may be connected to the telephone network or other networks only for purposes of remote control of GMRS station, which excludes the retransmission of messages. On February 11, 2026, agents of the Enforcement Bureau's Atlanta office monitored several GMRS repeaters owned by Beckstead and observed violations of Section 95.1749 of the Commission's rules, which allows for GMRS repeaters to be connected to the public switch network or other networks for the sole purposes of operation by remote control. So essentially, yeah, you can have a repeater connected to the internet, but only to control it, for example, to switch it off if there's a technical problem or if somebody is just being a twit and jamming up the repeater. The station's licensee, Beckstead, owns multiple GMRS repeaters connected through the internet, which is an example of other network referenced in Section 95.1749 of the Commission's rules. The repeater's connections to the internet, however, were not limited to the sole purposes of operation by remote control. Agents observed that the connections were being used to convey messages to multiple repeaters for simultaneous transmission on repeaters' respective over-the-air output frequencies, in violation of 95.1749 of the Commission's rules. Pursuant to Section 308B of the Communications Act of 1934, as amended, and Section 1.89 of the Commission's rules, we seek additional information concerning the violations and any remedial actions taken. Therefore, the licensee must submit a written statement concerning this matter within 20 days of release of this notice. The response must fully explain the violation, including all relevant surrounding facts and circumstances, must contain a statement of the specific actions taken to correct the violation and preclude recurrence, and three, must include a timeline for completion of any pending corrective actions. The response must be complete in itself and must not be abbreviated by reference to other communications or answers to other notices. So what the FCC is saying essentially is, buddy, explain yourself and stop. In accordance with Section 1.16 of the Commission's rules, we direct the licensee to support his response to the notice with an affidavit or declaration under penalty of perjury signed and dated, verifying the truth and accuracy of the information therein, and confirming that all of the information requested by this notice, which is the licensee's possession, is in the licensee's possession, custody, control, or knowledge has been produced, to knowingly and willfully make any false statement or conceal any material fact in reply to this notice is punishable by fine or imprisonment under Title 18 of the U.S. Code. All replies and documentation sent in response to this notice should be marked with the file number specified above and mailed to the FCC to the following address, FCC Region 2 Office in Powder Springs, Georgia. This notice shall be sent to Gary M. Beckstead at his address of record. And then, of course, he's up for the Privacy Act. This is right. Dedrick Roy Biskey, Regional Director, Region 2, Enforcement Bureau. All right. So, I mean, it's clear as day what's going on here. I think what happened is that the FCC got a complaint because they usually don't just go and monitor the airwaves. They act on complaints. I think somebody complained that, hey, you know, this guy is basically monopolizing all the channels and we want to use the channels and this guy is just taking them all up and we can't use it. So can you do something? And then the FCC said, okay, we'll see what's going on. And they say, wait a minute, this guy is using the internet to link all these repeaters together. That's against the rules. And rules do exist for a specific reason. And the reason is that you can't have one guy monopolizing all the channels. It's kind of weird. Now, in ham radio, you do have internet linking. You do have where people link over a wide area. And in some cases, that could be useful. I think some people take it to an extreme. But they do this so that you could talk on one repeater and be heard halfway across the country. And then there are different types of linking. There's DMR, there's All-Star, there's Echolink, there's IRLP. And all sorts of stuff. So this guy got popped for that. He's probably talking to his lawyer. I'm not disparaging him or anything like that. I just think that this is a lesson to learn. That rules do exist for a reason. And these are the consequences. I do think that the rules... I think it's a good rule, to be honest. And I will go further. I think that repeaters generally should be very limited in GMRS, and they should all be required to be open access. If you're using these limited channels, you should not have repeaters that are locked up and only privately accessible, because then you're essentially taking a part of public airwaves from a service that does not assign you exclusive channels, and then using it for your own use. And then, you know, there are some repeater owners that charge money to use their repeaters. You have to pay money. Now, of course, you could still get on the repeaters, but they would probably get on and say, hey, you know, you're not supposed to use this, pay us money. I don't think that should be allowed at all. I think that you can certainly request donations, but I think if you're using the generous spectrum that the American people through the federal government and the FCC is providing for you, that you need to pay it forward. So if you want a private repeater, there are ways to do that. You can even use the internet. You could use Zello. You could use all sorts of things. But I think GMRS needs to remain open. I also think that maybe it should probably be coordinated, and that sometimes you have people putting up repeaters just because as a vanity project or something. And I don't think that that's right. I think that if they put up all these repeaters and then take up all of the space, and then, you know, and then, of course, on top of that, telling people to pay, that basically just shuts people out. I don't think that's right. But anyway, this guy is going to do his thing. He's going to probably reply to you. My guess is he's hiring a lawyer. It would be foolish to do this by yourself, okay? There have been ham radio operators who got violation notices and who have replied. And I said, one of them, actually, I remember, was a lawyer. And he basically asserted constitutional rights, and he talked about all sorts of stuff. And he basically, eventually, they just popped his license upon renewal. And, you know, there is no right to the public airwaves. It's a privilege, but the public airwaves are a natural resource, and they're there for the public good. At the same time, the FCC is allowed to enforce rules, and that is something. Well, if you look at the sentiment on social media, one of them on Reddit said the FCC needs to make an example out of Gary. He caused massive interference for GMRS users in that state. They need to hit him with a 6-figure fine, revoke his GMRS and amateur license, and ban him for life from receiving new license. I think that's a little extreme. But apparently it was that bad. You know, there are people saying how you had two guys in Florida talk about their pet alligator and it could be hurled all the way up to Tennessee. Hey, Jim from Chat Radio, can you confirm that? Well, I don't know. But I do think, this is a good first step. I do not think the FCC is going to show up at his door and confiscate all the repeaters. I don't think that the FCC is going to levy a fine yet. They have to go through a process. What they might do is they are doing is they're asking for more information, and then they will come down and they will then say, well, you know, your explanation is this, but no, we have to enforce the rules. And then, you know, it's fine. So I think, you know, if you want wide area communication, you could use things like VoIP. You could use Meshtastic, you know, all that kind

two technician licensees can use HF, and a 10-meter band is open. So I'm not sorry that this is happening. I hope that he gets his due process and that the law is followed and that this comes to an end and that the repeater channels are freed up. Okay, they did have they started a ham club called the North Georgia Amateur Radio Association. They did that because they knew it was coming. And then, so the FCC started an investigation. Some user on Reddit is basically saying that the North Georgia GMRS group knew that people were complaining about their network. And then they were just riding GMRS as hard and far as they could, since there's much less coordination and less of a community, and it's not really meant to be a hobby. The problem they face now in the ham bands is there is already a ton of ham nerds and groups and repeaters they have to coexist with, and they can't come in with their money and just put up a bunch of repeaters and squeeze everyone out. They have to play nice now. Yeah. Now, the thing about the ham bands is, I'll tell you about the ham bands. The ham bands are coordinated. So what's going to happen is that you have local and regional coordinators. Like in New York City area, you have MetroCorps, and MetroCorps basically handles the New York City area. Let's see here. I think they're still in operation. I haven't been, I think they have, let's see here. Yeah, MetroCorps.net. And they had a bunch of them. And one of my friends, actually, Rich K2WR, but he's Silent Key now. He passed away. And then he used to be part of MetroCorps. Now, in my area, actually, shockingly, I'm not part of MetroCorps, as in our area is not part of MetroCorps. Our area is actually part of ARCC. And ARCC is the Area Regional Coordinating Council, some of that. And let's see here. Yeah, so they actually handled, ARCC. They're at arcc-inc.org, the Area Repeater Coordination Council. They are a membership organization, and they actually deal with repeaters in Western New Jersey and also in Eastern Pennsylvania. So there, by the way, one tiny tidbit about where I live, where actually a lot of our stuff where we live up in Sussex County, New Jersey, is actually closer to Pennsylvania than it is in New Jersey, believe it or not. So for example, our electric co-op, we're the only cooperative in New Jersey, is part of the Pennsylvania Rural Electric Association, PREA. The phone company, well, not the phone company, the cable company used to be Service Electric out of Pennsylvania, but they had an office in Sparta. This is before they got bought out by Optimum, Altice, Optimum, whatever. And Optimum stock basically is just going down the toilet right now. But, their stock price, I mean, their stock price is just, going down. They actually bought a bunch of my shares, believe it or not. I had a bunch of shares of them, and they bought out all of them. Yeah, their share price was like a high of like $30, I think, or $20-something. I have to check, but they were riding high. I think highest was like $37 back in like 2020. This was during the height of COVID, and then they went down. Now they're a penny stock, basically. Anyway, so back to the GMRS. Yeah, and this has been a persistent problem for years. I mean, years and years. And I think now it's a grand time that the FCC is dealing with it. Now, I would not take this as any sort of indication that they are going to crack down on ham radio stuff in general. I think they're just doing this because it was just a thorn in their side. And, it's basically, they really just like, I mean,

0: they kind of like, for example, they start off a ham network, and then apparently it's clandestine because they threaten, apparently, yeah, this is what I'm seeing here, they threaten sanctions to anyone that disclose repeated frequencies and tones. So, yeah. So I don't know. Anyway. All right. You know, this brings me to the concept of what I was talking about earlier. I think linking in general, as decided by the amateur radio SysOp, is kind of outdated now. I mean, there are so many other ways to do linking in ham radio repeaters. And some of the modern methods include letting the users link themselves. So they have the IRLP, Internet Repeater Linking Project. And then they have EchoLink, which allows, so IRLP allows linking between repeaters. It does not allow linking with computers or mobile phones. So it's strictly on the repeaters themselves. And how you did it was each repeater owner would get a card, like a piece of hardware, and they connect it to their repeater. And then that piece of hardware would have the ability to take DTMF tones, so basically the touch tones that you can say put on your keypad, enter on your keypad from your radio, and then you're able to basically link to other repeaters. Now, this I found kind of not really working out well, because a lot of times you really didn't know how to, and I think that was on purpose. They didn't really let anybody and everybody just link the way they wanted to. They basically just link to whoever they please, like the repeater owners, and then the rest of them, the users had to take it or leave it. Then there's EchoLink. So EchoLink is where you can link repeater to repeater. You could link via conferences and things like that. But you can also link to computers. So computers running the EchoLink software. And they can link via Windows, which is a primary software. You can link via Mac. There's a software called EchoMac, which I use. And then there are also apps on iPhone and Android. So you can use either your iPhone or your Android, and you can link via EchoLink. And there, EchoLink actually has a pretty vibrant community. You have where you can link. You can go on actual repeaters and have nets, and you can also go just on internet-only conferences where you use a call sign. I check into a number of nets. A lot of them in India, because my friends are in India. I mean, I'm not from India, but I mean, I am part of diaspora going back maybe like 3 or 4 generations. But it is... Yeah, it's pretty neat. Now, there is actually where you could split the difference. There's like AllStar, and AllStar is a software that they put on repeaters, but you can also use programs on your phone or your computer, and then you can link there. I use one called Repeater Phone, where I can go on AllStar and then link up to the repeater. I usually use that to check into the Hamilton Net in Hamilton, Ontario, Canada on Monday, where my friends in Hamilton are there. One other thing is that a lot of radio linking now has gone to the digital era. So you have D-Star, which was developed by Jarl and ICOM. And you have Yaesu System Fusion, which was developed obviously by Yaesu. And then you have DMR, Digital Mobile Radio, which was an open standard, but it was partially developed by Motorola and others. And then you find that it's a commercial protocol, by the way. So you can link up commercially. You can, not commercially, you can link up with other repeaters, but generally it's optimized for commercial use. Hams use it, but they kind of have to like, use it in a manner that typically commercial users would. Like, you would not just be able to enter the frequencies and color codes and the talk groups on your radio. You'd have to pre-program in using something called a code plug, and then you'd do it that way. So yeah, but it's, you know, it's good in that it allows you to link far and wide. Like, for example, I can link to their number of what they call talk groups, where you can link They're like virtual rooms where you can link and talk and have a group of like-minded people. So, all good. And I think that is where linking really should go. I think linking should be flexible, and you should be able to choose it as a repeater user rather than just having the sysop giving you one set of links and then you're not able to do anything. Because you are using basically public spectrum, your ham licensee. You should make it flexible for your users. I mean, that's part of the, you know, to me, that's part of a social contract, that you should definitely have it available for people to do it in their way that's not disruptive, but in a way that everybody can enjoy rather than just being locked into one way. There are some DMR groups, by the way, that charge access for some of their talk groups. I don't think that's right, to be honest. I think it's okay to ask for donations for the upkeep for your repeaters, but I don't think that it's right that things should be just locked down and gatekept. I mean, amateur radio is supposed to be an open service. So, all right, shifting gears a little bit. We've had a contest this weekend, the Worked All Europe DXCW contest. And one thing I like about that contest is that they emphasize passing traffic. Now, one thing I like about the Worked All Europe contest is the QTCs. So what they do is you make contacts, you record those contacts, and if you're a North American or other station outside of Europe, you can then exchange those contacts with European station in the form of QTCs. So how you do it is that when you make these contacts, you record them in a logbook, and then when you encounter a European station, you could tell them, they might ask you, do you have any QTCs? And then you said, yes, I have QTCs. And then you go ahead and then you pass along the contact information to them. They copy in their log software and they get additional points. It's a unique feature. It's a fun feature and it's one of my favorite contests. I actually won the North American, the North American title for the Worked All Europe contest. I think it might have been in 2018. And, it was good. You know, I want to do it from Europe sometime. There might be an opportunity for me to do it from Europe this year, I'm hoping. And to be on the other side of copying QTCs rather than just giving them out. But here in North America, I give them out and I really enjoy it. You know, there are a lot of cultural richness and, you know, different ways of doing things that you learn from people on other side of the world. All right. Well, that's all I'm going to talk about on these topics for a bit. And, you know, it's not really meant to offend anybody, but we have to be good neighbors on the ham bands and we have to be considerate of other users. And we have to realize that this is a shared resource and it's supposed to be an open resource. So you play nice on the playground. Okay. All right. Do you agree? Rhea@n2rj.com. Let's take a break and come right back with the news right here on Rhea's Ham Shack. So if you're on the YouTubes and you want to check out great content, why don't you check out Rhea's Ham Shack on YouTube? 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All right, I'm back with the news right here on Rhea's Ham Shack. Okay, let's talk about the news. Now, we don't do a straight newscast. We do news and discussion. Sometimes we break news too. So, let's see. Remember that we have the HamSci Meteor Scatter QSO Party, August 12th, 14th, 2026. HamSci is preparing for a series of upcoming meteor scatter scientific experiments. Operating will then take place during high-profile meteor showers August 12th, 14th from 0 to 24 UTC for 48 hours. That's the Perseids. And then again on December 13th and 15th for the Geminids. 27 program starts with the Quantids, with the Quadrantids on the 2 to 4 of January 2027. Since its inception in 2025, the MSQP has generated considerable interest in the amateur radio community. 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All right, so yeah, check it out, hamsci.org/MSQP-poster and hamsci.org/MSQP. They're a good organization to support. Dr. Frizzell and Dr. Collins and all of these other researchers at different universities worldwide. It's not just the U.S., by the way. They have universities in different parts of the world, and they are studying a lot of space phenomena that deals with radio. So you'll be helping to make radio better, believe it or not. Okay, so our next story has to do with an organization that's near and dear to my heart, the OMIC. They are a historically black amateur radio organization, and I just find the work that they do to be absolutely wonderful. They're actually, they started out initially when a lot of black ham radio operators who were traveling in the United States were looking for assistance, and back in the time of segregation, there wasn't really any desire, so to speak, from people who, you know, to talk to people who quote unquote sounded black. I mean, that's just, you know, how it was in the United States back then, sadly. I kind of hope that we're past that now, but they now exist to uplift all communities and to uplift especially those communities that they're historically aligned with, like black communities. So they have this program now, the Historically Black Colleges on the Air. So, you know, there have been historically black colleges and universities on the air. These would be like Howard University and stuff, which is the most famous one. And my friend Jesse, WB2IFS, has a Saturday meetings on Echolink and Zoom, and they're building connections with HBCUs throughout the U.S. It's at 1800 UTC, which is 2 p.m. Eastern. You're encouraged to attend, you know, to help them fulfill their commitment to campuses, faculty, students. And of course, there are STEM activities and on various campuses. You can check out the Echolink at 996305 node. And of course, guests who are not yet licensed amateurs, you can check in on Zoom. Zoom is 812-4356-8803, and the password is capital Q, and then lowercase UAD 2026, quad 2026. So Jesse does great work. Good friend of mine. And I really admire what they're doing, you know, not only for minority black amateur radio operators, but, you know, people of all backgrounds, really. Okay. We are a very diverse country here in the United States, and it is very nice to have people from all walks of life feel welcome into amateur radio. One other thing that I did recently was I attended our county fair, which is billed as the New Jersey State Fair. Although I'm not 100% sure if they're actually the New Jersey State Fair, but I think they are now, at least for this year. So the Sussex County Farm and Horse Show. And we had a number of different things. I went to the monster truck show. I took my kids there. I walked around, and then we went to the carnival, and lots of different things. So these agricultural fairs are really lots of fun. Iowa State Fair is like, I think that it's like the biggest one in the United States, if I'm not mistaken. So there was a special event station. Well, there is a special event station that's going to be from August 13th through August 23rd, 2026. There are over a million visitors to the fair, and of course, it celebrates agriculture, industry, entertainment, and achievement. And you will see here the information about this fair is iowastatefair.org. So let's see here. The information will be, let's check it out. Yes, so there will be four special event stations, W0I, W0O, W0W, and W0A. There's a bonus station of W0C for corn dog, which is a state fair tradition. I'm sure you had corn dogs. They're delicious. And, you know, they'll be operated by Iowa base licensed radio operators. There'll be, stations on air that you can work. Special thanks to the Iowa State Fair, Jim W6GRE, John KC0RM, Justin K0ROL, and Nick KF0SAJ. The bonus station is in memory of Silent Key Scott K0ZBB. So, pretty cool. You know, one year I will make it to the Iowa State Fair. I always wanted to go. I think also the Nebraska Fair is pretty big. At least that's what Joe Eisenberg told me. So, it'll be pretty good. But this fair is supposed to be pretty huge. Okay, what else is in our news this week? I do want to remind you, though, of the SWR magazine. So SWR magazine is a new magazine by the crew that is based primarily, it started out, I mean, now they have contributors all over. They started out in Puerto Rico, which is a Caribbean territory of the United States. And of course, but Puerto Rico has its own character. And the guys down in PR are actually a very enthusiastic bunch. You know, my friends Otis and also my friend Omar, who is in New Jersey, but his family is in Puerto Rico. And, you know, a lot of people are very enthusiastic. And then, of course, you have Angel WP3R. Who could forget him? They have a number of different things in SWR magazine. They talk about, this month, they talk about the egg beater antenna. They talk about accessories that make a difference. They talk about, they do a review on a pretty legendary HF transceiver, the ICOM 7800. They talk about digital tools that every ham should know. They talk about WRTC 2026. They talk about women in amateur radio. And they talk about all our other upcoming events, HamFest, technical articles, and a lot of stuff. You can check them out at swrmagazine.org. They have the, you can get the magazine entirely for free in English and Spanish. And occasionally, I believe they have translations into other languages like Italian and Japanese. So be sure to check it out. But but they have it primarily in English and Spanish if you want to check it out. So swrmagazine.org. They're very light on ads. They have a few ads. They have one, of course, from DX Engineering, and then they have from a place called Elk Antennas, and they have, you know, a few ads. And but they're a very, very, you know, interesting thing. Like this month, they have an article on Willie Tanner, written by Jose NP4ET. And, you know, this was like, those of you who were around in the 80s, remember the show ALF? And ALF essentially was where he found where to land on Earth. He was an alien that found where to land on Earth by homing in on Willie Tanner's ham radio signal. So, yeah. It was very interesting. But, check it out. swrmagazine.org. Okay. I just thought I'd mention that. They're always a great thing. Okay. And that's the news stories we're going to comment on this week. Let's come back with the Q&A questions and answers right here on Ria's Ham Shack. Don't go away. So if you're on the YouTubes and you want to check out great content, why don't you check out Ria's Ham Shack on YouTube? 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All right, we're back. All right, let's talk Q&A. 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Okay, first one is, I want to upgrade my radio. Should I get a DMR or analog handheld? Well, this is a kind of a what radio is best kind of question. And I would say it largely depends on what is in your area. If you have DMR radios in your area, great. You will have a blast with DMR if you have DMR repeaters in your area. If you're willing to use a hotspot, you can also get on DMR. So in other words, it depends on two things. It depends on who you want to talk to, right? Three things. Who you want to talk to, who you can talk to, and also what's available to you. So if you have DMR repeaters, it kind of does help sway the decision in favor of DMR, where you can operate on DMR repeaters and then you get on DMR talkers. Remember earlier we talked about radio linking? Well, DMR kind of is like linking on steroids. It's digital. You can have two conversations on the same frequency happening at the same time due to something called time division multiple access, or TDMA, where essentially both stations take a turns to talk, but very rapidly in succession. So essentially the radio sends in one time slot and another radio sends another time slot and goes, but you don't notice as the end user. This is very quick. And then you can also get a hotspot, like they have Pi-Star hotspots, they have Zoom Spot, they have, well, you know, all these are based on like MMDVM, which is a free, open source design modem. You also have like the Shark RF hotspots, open spot, that you can use as well. So you connect to your internet either at your home router, or you connect it to a cell phone, or you connect it to a Wi-Fi hotspot, or you connect it to Starlink, and you can then get out and talk to the world. At that point, some people argue, well, it's not really ham radio. I don't know. I think it might still be ham radio, but you're definitely not making the entire trip via ham radio. Analog, now the other good thing about DMR is that DMR radios usually can operate on analog. The drawback is a lot of DMR radios are single band. They're UHF or VHF only, but there are dual band VHF, UHF radios. You have like Anytone makes some, and I think Alinco makes some too. But you have dual band ones that you can use. So, you know, you're not really that limited. The only limitation is cost. Some of these radios are more expensive, and then some of them might be a little more difficult to program. If you're getting a DMR radio, you'll have to program it, usually using a code plug, like I mentioned earlier, but you have to kind of like, if you know, customize the area, and it could be a little bit of a learning curve. Okay. So that's kind of, you know, the story. And also it goes for other modes like Yaesu System Fusion and D-Star. If you have those near you, then you might be better off investing in one of those. You know, Kenwood's coming out with their new radio. I'm probably going to get mine soon. I'm going to, you know, see if Richard Lenore from Main Trading Company will have it, and then I'll get it from him. He got me my, I got my D75, Kenwood D75 from him last time. And it was pretty fast. So, you know, Richard always has good stuff. So check him out. And he's a supporter and sponsor of WRMI Legends. Great guy. In Paris, Texas. Very good. Okay. Next one is, and this is a popular topic these days, I swear. Will data centers near me cause interference on the ham radio bands? So I'm wondering if these data centers being built around America, will they cause interference? The answer to that is not so clear. So I will tell you, I'll give you a little hint about the FCC, how they classify equipment. They classify equipment as intentional radiators and unintentional radiators. So intentional radiators are things like transmitters and stuff where they are designed to emit radio waves. Unintentional radiators are devices that will perform some other purposes, but they end up emitting radio waves as a side effect. Computing equipment generally falls into the latter category because it's designed to do computing tasks and it's not really designed to send radio waves. Now, there are exceptions, of course. There are radio equipment like Wi-Fi and Bluetooth in computers, but those are really not on ham frequencies. They're on like 2.4 gigahertz and 5 gigahertz and 6 gigahertz, which is not really in the ham bands. I mean, yeah, some of them might be like 2.4 gigahertz is like shared, but they're so low power, they really don't cause any interference. The what people are concerned about is the unintentional radiators. And the FCC actually classifies computing devices as FCC class A or FCC class B. And you might be thinking, well, class A is better because it's A is better than B, right? Well, I'll tell you what, class B is actually better because class B is intended for both residential and commercial industrial environments, whereas class A tends to be a little looser standards that's designed for more industrial and commercial environments only. So there is a chance that FCC class A certified equipment will not be as interference free, or, you know, it will not have will have more interference than the class B certified. And a lot of AI data centers are using these computers, these servers that a lot of them are probably certified to class A. There is also a lot of equipment around AI data centers. So you not only have the compute, you also have cooling and heating, because some of them are in cool climates, but you have cooling especially. And cooling runs these days, they have like a lot of these are driven by inverters and all sorts of power electronics that, and some of them are really nasty with RF. Then you have power equipment like transformers and power supplies and all that stuff, and that could cause some problems too. And so all that could be a problem. And then you have power infrastructure, like new power lines need to be built. A lot of these facilities have solar on them just to kind of like offset the massive amounts of electricity that they're using. Some of them have their own like gas turbine generators and all sorts of stuff. So there is the potential for huge interference. I've walked many a data center in my career. When I started out originally, I was essentially doing data center stuff. I wasn't really a data center technician. I was more like a server admin. I used to go in, I got an alert that a hard drive blew out, hard drive crashed. So I had to go shut down a server, and then I had to call the vendor, usually Sun Microsystems, to come and replace it. I actually used to do service for Fujitsu, and Fujitsu used to actually service equipment for Dell. And I've been in like many of these data centers changing out parts on Dell servers. So there is a lot in the data center that has a lot of RF potential. But there is some hope though. A lot of data center stuff is actually built into like these huge concrete buildings with a lot of steel around them. So you find that the RF is more or less contained inside, but still it could be problematic if you like live right next to one. And I wouldn't want to live next to one because these chillers and all sorts of equipment, they make noise 24/7. So I'm not really a fan of being next to a data center if I have ham radio. I mean, the other thing too is that if you're near a data center, you're probably going to be near an industrialized area, or the area could become more industrialized, and that in and of itself could cause problems. There are future developments on the horizon, like there are companies that are developing solid state power equipment that use all sorts of fancy switching power supplies. And the interference potential from these is real. Like, for example, you have Heron Power, which is a company started by Tesla's former head of powertrain, Drew Baglino. And they're developing power equipment for the, quote-unquote, the modern grid. I'm not saying their equipment causes interference, but their equipment does use solid-state switching. So it is possible. Of course, conventional transformers do have possibilities if like insulators are broken down and they arc because they use like high voltages and they could cause problems. So all of that you got to take into account. It's not a simple question and you might not know until it's too late. Okay. What strategies did y'all find helpful when studying for the test? Well, I would say the best thing is to keep repeating. You know, to keep taking practice tests, and in the United States, the practice tests are the actual questions on the exams. In other countries, not so much. But you should always learn to keep repeating your knowledge and also try to apply your knowledge in everyday situations. One of the things I always did was I always tried to apply my radio knowledge to everyday situations. And when I first signed a license in another country, in Trinidad and Tobago, before I came here to the United States, I actually obtained a license there. And then being an operator on the air, it was easy for me to take the United States test because I knew a lot of stuff based on my own operating experience. Imagine, that's how it works, really. You know, they say ham radio is a license to learn. That's true. I do think you need to have some baseline knowledge, but you do gain a lot of stuff by practical experience. So, I mean, you know, hey, you know, it is what you need to do. But like I say, practice makes perfect, and you should always keep practicing. The test did change in July, by the way. A lot of stuff remained the same, but a lot of stuff is now new. So you could probably get the updated materials and take a look and see. Well, my friends, wow, does the time fly. It's summer. Summer's rolling along. We're in the middle of it. And pretty soon, I'm not going to rush it. But summer's rolling along. I hope you're having a good time. I hope you're keeping the ticks away. Those tick-borne diseases are nasty. Hope you're having a good time on the air as well, too. A lot of events going on, a lot of contests, a lot of special events. I got my certificate from the 13 Colonies event. That was pretty nice for America 250, and I hope you did too. Remember, this show is heard every week on WRMI Legends, WRMILegends.com, and I hope you check out our website and also look to support the other shows on this channel. 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My friends, I wish you all the best and keep cool. Take care, 73, and have a great day. This is Rhea and 2RJ saying peace and 73. 73. Peace and 73.
1: 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When pride comes, then comes shame. But with the humble is wisdom.
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Oh, Richie Valens. What up?

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0: Legends, and it's from the banks of the Great Lake Okeechobee. You noticed that we've played some greasy, incredibly greasy songs this last couple of minutes, including Richie Valens. And, of course, Fats Domino there. Those were leftover requests from Steve's show, so we got those straightened out, and I guess we're good there. Want to get yours on? I'd love to be able to play your song tonight. It's easy to do. 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It's up there somewhere, the upper right, I guess. And when you click that, it opens up 27,000 songs. So scroll through a few and put a check mark next to the one you want, and it goes in the stack, and we have no control. So in the words of all the other boss jocks that work here during the live hours, please pick good ones, because we've got to listen to them too. Keep listening, and we'll tell you how to get your favorite song on right away.
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0: Funky Cop Plus, Jail to the Thief, and Sauce to Fleeto. I'm Grant Marshall, 2020 News. Real news, real stories, real fun. I Not the Law, Jive PD. Some cuckoo counterfeit cop in California may have watched The Hangover too many times. He's parked at an off-ramp in the Central Valley in a pretend police car that looks like an L.A. County Sheriff's jalopy when CHP pulls up. Fake fuzz peels off, but Chips catches the cockamamie copper who they determine to be gassed up over the thin spew line. Badge me if you can. Canned Heat, Gangsta's Paradise. A Chicagoland police chief's gonna have to sit his sorry seat in the slammer. The feds nailed the top cop for grimy, greasy palms and a liquor license bribery boondoggle. His honor howled at the Heat's honcho for growling like a gangster when Chief Crazy Purse was caught on tape calling a witness a little rat. The judge lashed out at loco officials at large, lamenting why public corruption's so deeply infested in the gaudy politic of Chicagoland. Yacht Squawk, Seasick in Sausalito. The picture-perfect port town's California steaming over a scandal involving the brand-new city manager. Sitting duck on the dock of the bay as the new boss was found at the wheel of a three-story-high, 66-foot-long yacht. Cops say she broke in two. Boozed up too, they believe. Get off my boat, is how she purportedly put it to the boys in blue. The out-of-sorts official had already been put on leave just days before the ship heck. And that's what's happening. I'm Grant Marshall, 2020 News.
1: Expect showers this afternoon. Currently 90 degrees in Miami. Here's your Atmos weather report for Monday, the 10th day of August. I'm Erica Walters for Atmos weather on WRMI. Mostly cloudy in Miami, and good afternoon to listeners in Houston. Thunderstorm, 77 degree temperatures for you. 85 and mostly cloudy in Detroit. Partly sunny, currently 88 in New York City. In Los Angeles, sunny, 84 degree temperatures for you. Finally, the Music City, forecast for Nashville, Tennessee, partly sunny and 90 degree temps for you. In Miami, getting down to 83 overnight tonight, Tuesday's high will be in the lower 90s, a morning shower, partly sunny. Temperatures in the lower 90s on Wednesday. For Atmos Weather, I'm Erica Walters. 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

you know me well enough to know that when I play one Motown song, I gotta play at least two more. So here's a trifecta for you. Stevie Wonder's keeping it going with three Motown songs in a row from Hitsville, USA. Here's Superstition at WRLI Legends.

in a row there for you. Wrapping up with The Temptations, Ain't Too Proud to Beg. I'm Jeff Lawrence, glad along with you. 100,000 watts goes a long way, and we're on the air on 50-50 until midnight Eastern. 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

At 12 midnight tonight, we go to 7570. 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

0: Hi, Jeff Lawrence, KB4RIZ for ICOM America. 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Must admit, when I moved here, well, to the East Coast from Laguna Beach, California, where I had my formative years, love radio, live radio especially, I did miss the blonde hair, and I did miss the tans and the lack of tattoos and piercings, but the East Coast girls, they had their own special charm. Beach Boys are the big one.
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2: Today we're at the house of Pastor Bob, leader of one of the fastest growing churches in this area.
4: Oh, thank you, Scoop. That's Ben.
2: Right. So tell me, Bill, just where is your church?
4: Well, Sarah lives two blocks over. Bob's family lives by the highway. And
2: No, I don't mean where do the people live, but where is your church?
4: Well, Scoop, I'm telling you, Gladys has an apartment.
2: No, the church, the tall building with the steeple, the rows of pews, and the large organ.
4: Now, the disciples didn't have any of those.
2: But where do you meet?
4: Oh, here.
2: But this is a house. There's no stained glass windows.
4: Now, the Bible says that we should meet together to encourage one another. It doesn't matter what kind of building or where you meet, as long as you worship together.
2: I see. So are there any problems meeting in a house?
4: Oh, just setting up the folding chairs.
2: Aha! Folding chairs! You heard it here first,
4: Scoop.
2: Folks! A church in crisis!
4: Not that big a problem.
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1: Folks, I want to talk to you for just a minute about the main trading company. The proprietor, Richard Lenore. He's the guy that started the Ham Fest in Paris, Texas. If you go up to the website, you're going to see amateur radio. You're going to see new open box demos. You're going to see connectors and adapters, package deals. I mean, it's all up here. He's got radios. Of course, he carries Elenco, Kenwood, ICOM, Yaesu, MFJ, the main trading company, especially if you're west of the Mississippi near Paris, Texas. You need to buy from Richard Lenore, KA5DX, the main trading company. And if you're confused and you've got questions, pick up the phone and call and talk to Richard Lenore. You can't go wrong. These are people that you'll love to deal with. You'll make friends for life. The main trading company in Paris, Texas. That's where you need to go.
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0: Hi, this is Jim Edwards with Thoughts on Salvation from 1 Chronicles chapter 16, 35. And say ye, save us, O God of our salvation, and gather us together, and deliver us from the heathen, that we may give thanks to thy holy name, and glory is thy praise.
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1: It's another balmy night on the East Coast of the United States of America, where we do the programming from. Glad you're with us. WRMI Legends, Hour 2, Jeff Lawrence with a shocking blues starting it.

from the legendary Larry Lilly Studios, you're hearing The Legends. WRMI. Home of the songs you don't hear very often anymore. Nobody plays this one. It was a minor hit for a group called...

and gentlemen, you're listening to the world's most powerfully entertaining shortwave radio station, 100,000 watt WRMI. Have you ever heard of the orchestra led by André Rieu? Oh, man, what a showman he is. At the end of his classical music show.

WRMI Legends, I'm Jeff with you, a burned-out top 40 disc jockey from the era when radio was really fun to listen to with real personalities and real live folks who make mistakes. And that's kind of the charm of this whole place. A tip of the hat to the former announcers, disc jockeys, production directors from Cumulus Broadcasting. The Cumulus Broadcasting Group this past week got rid of a whole bunch more people. They keep taking people and tossing them under the bus at some of these major cities. Cincinnati is one of them. A bunch of other markets got nailed this past week. The company is getting rid of people that they think are costing them money. And those are the folks that make the radio station what they are. So the result is going to be that advertisers aren't going to advertise on those stations because there's literally nobody to do the commercials for. They just simply play music, and that's really tragic. Anyway, I lost a couple of friends. They're not dead. They just lost their jobs, and hopefully they're going to find something well-versed for them that they can go to and continue on with a life of joy. But, boy, Cumulus is just... And then another company called iHeartRadio, iHeartMedia, has been just taking people and just tossing them left and right. And that's what makes radio so much fun. That's why you're listening to this station right now, is because we've got personalities, we've got people, and each one is a little bit different. But we don't cost you all that much money. And moreover, we help bring money in, and they're not thinking like that. I don't get it. It's a head scratcher. And not only that, but there's a lot of stations that are turning their licenses in San Francisco and Las Vegas. And numerous other places are taking their big 50,000-watt AM radio station signals and just turning the licenses in. They're not even allowing anybody to buy the stations. Just amazing. Business is just really... That's one of the reasons this is such a cool station to work with, is because they pretty much let us do what we want, and it's live people really here on the radio. Anyway, just a little philosophical note there, just a little bit of a rant that it's really sad to see how radio stations are just dumping their people. Here's a good analogy. There was a pizzeria that I know of in upstate New York, and they used to have the best pizza ever. Everybody would go to this pizzeria. Everybody in town would. There'd be a line going out the door to get pizza from this pizzeria. Well, the owner said, you know, I could make more money if I just cut back on some of this stuff. I'll pull a bunch of pepperoni off, maybe use a little less cheese, and nobody will know the difference. And they didn't. They didn't know the difference. They still showed up at this pizzeria because it had a reputation. It had a little bit of heritage. And then the guy went, well, you know, it really didn't make any difference. Well, let's take a little bit more sausage and use a little thinner sauce. And a few people noticed it and stopped going to that pizzeria. Before long, new owners came in, looked at this guy's bottom line and said, hey, you're making a lot of money here. How did you do it? Well, I did it by taking some of the ingredients off the pizza. Well, the new owners came in and took a lot more ingredients off the pizza, and a lot more people quit going there, like listeners listening to radio stations that aren't appealing anymore. Next thing you know, the pizzeria is boarded up and there's a big for rent sign on it because they took so much stuff off the crust that it wasn't even pizza anymore. Huh? Does that ring familiar to radio stations? It ought to, because the people, the personalities that made the radio stations what they are getting tossed under the bus. They're getting thrown out. Some of them don't even have the luxury of getting 2 weeks' notice. They'll walk into the building and they'll say, here's the box with your stuff in it. Get out. And some of them, after like 30 years worth of work, oh man, frusts me. But it's so much nicer to be here with you on shortwave and play the hits, and I'm going to do so with instant requests. Let's go for some. Remember those big jukeboxes they used to have in the diners and soda shops? We're like a really big jukebox with 100,000 watts of power. You've chosen your favorites from the Selectomatic, and here's another instant request right now.

Funky Cop Plus, Jail to the Thief, and Sauce to Fleeto. I'm Grant Marshall, 2020 News. Real news, real stories, real fun. I Not the Law, Jive PD. Some cuckoo counterfeit cop in California may have watched The Hangover too many times. He's parked at an off-ramp in the Central Valley in a pretend police car that looks like an L.A. County Sheriff's jalopy when CHP pulls up. Fake fuzz peels off, but Chips catches the cockamamie copper who they determine to be gassed up over the thin spew line. Badge me if you can.

0: Forecast for Nashville, Tennessee, sunny and 92 degree temps for you. In Miami, getting down to 83 overnight tonight. Tuesday's high will be in the lower 90s, and morning shower, partly sunny. Temperatures in the lower 90s on Wednesday. For Atmos Weather, I'm Charles Dixon. 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
1: 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Some things never change. We're still playing them. Here's another instant request.

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1: No, I didn't think we'd ever hear that as a request, but there it was. That shows with all the difference in weird songs we've got in this list here. Johnny Cash, WRMI Legends, I Walk the Line. I was sitting here singing along with it. I actually even know the words to that. It's bizarre. Speaking of coffee, you heard me talking about coffee. Battle-tested brands coffee is what's in here right now. That is delicious. A really fresh pot, too. And then when it gets not so hot, I threw a bunch of ice cubes in it, and it's iced coffee for the rest of the night. Man, I'm fixed. More coming up. Stick around. There's lots of really good songs to hang around. We'll play them for you.
2: 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Civilian companies sending rockets into space. Rovers on Mars, photos of remote star systems. Space exploration is advancing. And yet,
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0: basking in the glory of these great accomplishments, our earth is still filled with defeat and failure.
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0: 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He said, "My peace, my liberty, my freedom, I give unto you."
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WRMI Legends. Shortwave scrappy station from the USA. Jeff Lawrence is the name on this name tag that I'm wearing that says, "Hello, my name is," and I am your resident cool jerk for the weekend. 60s, you got it. Capitals on the big one.

Since who doesn't love Tennessee? Ella Langley, man, that's turned into a hot song, and she's got an album that's just loaded with good stuff. Ella Langley, it's new stuff, but it's good stuff, and so buy some, because it's good stuff. I'm Jeff with you. Hey, I really do love that song. 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It's really good. Let's do something else good. One of the originals from the Moody Blues at WRMI Legends. Evil.

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1: Hey, neighbor, how do you do it?
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4: I got the Haiti 80s, the 80s hairstyle. How do you like it? It's a little bit long, but, you know, I couldn't get a job at Chick-fil-A. Oh, what the heck. It's Jeff Lawrence with Def Leppard, WRMI Legends. Here's...

As Reverend Ike used to say, you can't lose with the stuff I use. A couple there for you from the 80s, Def Leppard. And, of course, before that, Journey's Don't Stop Believin'. Jeff Lawrence with instant requests. Let's do two. 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

0: Funky Cop Plus, Jail to the Thief, and Sauce to Fleeto. I'm Grant Marshall, 2020 News. Real news, real stories, real fun. I Not the Law, Jive PD. Some cuckoo counterfeit cop in California may have watched The Hangover too many times. He's parked at an off-ramp in the Central Valley in a pretend police car that looks like an L.A. County Sheriff's jalopy when CHP pulls up. Fake fuzz peels off, but Chips catches the cockamamie copper who they determine to be gassed up over the thin spew line. Badge me if you can. Canned Heat, Gangsta's Paradise. A Chicagoland police chief's gonna have to sit his sorry seat in the slammer. The feds nailed the top cop for grimy, greasy palms and a liquor license bribery boondoggle. His honor howled at the Heat's honcho for growling like a gangster when Chief Crazy Purse was caught on tape calling a witness a little rat. The judge lashed out at loco officials at large, lamenting why public corruption's so deeply infested in the gaudy politic of Chicagoland. Yacht Squawk, Seasick in Sausalito. The picture-perfect port town's California steaming over a scandal involving the brand-new city manager. Sitting duck on the dock of the bay as the new boss was found at the wheel of a three-story-high, 66-foot-long yacht, cops say she broke in two. Boozed up two, they believe. Get off my boat, is how she purportedly put it to the boys in blue. The out-of-sorts official had already been put on leave just days before the ship heck. And that's what's happening. I'm Grant Marshall, 2020 News.
1: Expect showers late this afternoon, currently 90 degrees in Miami. Here's your Atmos weather report for Monday, the 10th day of August. I'm Erica Walters for Atmos Weather on WRMI. Mostly sunny in Miami, and good afternoon to listeners in Houston. Cloudy, 75 degree temperatures for you. 87 and mostly cloudy in Detroit. Mostly cloudy, currently 89 in New York City. In Los Angeles, sunny, 85 degree temperatures for you. Finally, the Music City, forecast for Nashville, Tennessee, partly sunny and 92 degree temps for you. In Miami, getting down to 84 overnight tonight, Tuesday's high will be in the lower 90s, a morning shower, partly sunny. Temperatures in the lower 90s on Wednesday. For Atmos Weather, I'm Erica Walters. 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

0: 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Jeff Morris hanging around here on a Saturday night, Sunday morning, playing the stuff on shortwave, the stuff you love by request, of course, and more coming up along with a soul jam. I start with Stevie Wonder next.
1: It's been 5 years since Billy Graham stepped into the presence of Jesus Christ. 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
3: 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He's listening tonight. He used to accuse me of playing way too many soul records because I had an affection for soul music. So I'm going to do three soul records. 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

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I can't stop. I got soul in my soul. I'm going to play a little more for you. Do you mind? This is when the Spinners went to Atlantic Records, which is a little weird because they started out as a Motown group. So let's go back to the Motown and the Spinners' big hit, I'll Be Around, at

Man, I done worked up a sweat with all those songs. I love them. Great old soul records. WRMI Legends, it's Jeff with you on here. I got a couple of slices of pizza that have been slid under the door. I'm going to eat them right now while you listen to War on the Big One.

lay there in the sun and felt it caressing my face as I fell asleep and dreamed. I dreamed I was in a Hollywood movie

In her hand was a bottle of wine, in the other a glass. She poured some of the wine from the bottle into the glass and raised it to her lips.

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Even FT8. 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Really, it's amazing. 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

0: Hey, guy. What's with the crew cut, huh?
1: Didn't you hear the shepherd? Today's the day we get sheared.
0: Sheared?
1: Yeah.
0: I can't get sheared. It's almost winter. I'll freeze. Besides, I hate stubby underarms.
1: Oh, come on. Our shepherd's got a good shelter for us.
0: Oh, I hate winter. It's always wet and cold, and I always get mud in between my hooves.
1: Why are you worrying about winter?
0: Yeah, right. Why am I worried about winter? We're not going to live to see it anyway. Have you noticed how thin the grass is getting around here? We're probably going to run out of food.
1: Will you stop worrying? You know every winter the shepherd takes us to the lower pasture where the grass is green and tall?
0: Yeah, where the creek runs through and the grass grows up to our chin and the wolves watch our every move.
1: Oh, you're not going to worry about wolves, are you?
0: Oh, easy for you to say, Mr. 20 pounds underweight.
1: The shepherd has been taking care of us for years. Can't you trust him by now?
2: 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Another message from Lifeline Productions, the comic strip of radio at lifelinepro.com.
3: He claims to never play any slow songs on shortwave because he says people that listen to shortwave don't want to hear slow songs. That's all right. That's, you know, a little bit of everything for everybody. On Tuesday nights, it's Shortwave Dave, Dave Mason. He does a great job. He is an outstanding jock and a lot of fun to listen to. He is on from 9 o'clock Eastern until 2 a.m. And don't forget that every night at midnight Eastern, we change frequencies and antenna patterns to better serve the western portion of the globe. And that will be the case tonight here in just a few minutes, Mech. Probably about five or less from right now. We're going to be going to 7570. So get ready to turn that dial. And we'll join you on the other side at 12 midnight, WRMI Legends with Michael Murphy.

0: Hi, this is Jim Edwards with a message about hope from the book of Isaiah, chapter 12. Behold, God is my salvation. I will trust and I will not be afraid. For the Lord God is my strength and my song, and He has become my salvation.
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3: Hey, yo, congratulations. 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And if you're there, we're here for you till 2 a.m. Eastern. It's Jeff Lawrence with Hour 4 and the Brothers Johnson Stomp on the big one.

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WRMI. At the produce stand, the beat, for some reason, the rotted part was out front, and everybody that came over to the produce stand kept seeing the beat and the rotted part that was kind of yucky. So the produce manager came to me and he said, "Jeff, you need to turn the beat around.

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We play requests twice an hour. We're going to start another set of requests coming up after Jim Croce in the building.

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1: WRMI. Have you heard the 2020 News broadcast? We do. They're great. They're the old CKLW 2020 News style with contemporary stories. One of those newscasts is coming up soon.

Toto, WRMI Legends, and Rosanna. It's Jeff Lawrence with you and a whole bunch of instant requests. Let's get to it. Some things never change. We're still playing them. Here's another instant request.

Funky Cop Plus, Jail to the Thief, and Sauce to Fleeto. I'm Grant Marshall, 2020 News. Real news, real stories, real fun. I Not the Law, Jive PD. Some cuckoo counterfeit cop in California may have watched The Hangover too many times. He's parked at an off-ramp in the Central Valley in a pretend police car that looks like an L.A. County Sheriff's jalopy when CHP pulls up. Fake fuzz peels off, but Chips catches the cockamamie copper who they determine to be gassed up over the thin spew line. Badge me if you can. Canned Heat, Gangsta's Paradise. A Chicagoland police chief's gonna have to sit his sorry seat in the slammer. The feds nailed the top cop for grimy, greasy palms and a liquor license bribery boondoggle. His honor howled at the Heat's honcho for growling like a gangster when Chief Crazy Purse was caught on tape calling a witness a little rat. The judge lashed out at loco officials at large, lamenting why public corruption's so deeply infested in the gaudy politic of Chicagoland. Yacht Squawk, Seasick in Sausalito. The picture-perfect port town's California steaming over a scandal involving the brand-new city manager. Sitting duck on the dock of the bay as the new boss was found at the wheel of a three-story-high 66-foot-long yacht. Cops say she broke in two. Boozed up two, they believe. Get off my boat, is how she purportedly put it to the boys in blue. The out-of-sorts official.

0: cloudy in Detroit. Light rain, currently 82 in New York City. In Los Angeles, sunny 87 degree temperatures for you. Finally, the Music City forecast for Nashville, Tennessee, mostly sunny and 91 degree temps for you. In Miami, getting down to 84 overnight tonight. Tuesday's high will be in the lower 90s, a morning shower, partly sunny. Temperatures in the lower 90s on Wednesday. For Atmos Weather, I'm Charles Dixon. 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
1: ICOM, Yaesu, National, Texon, Samsung, Grundig and Gossett, Halicrafters, Drake, Sanjian and Hammerlin, Panasonic and Sony. It doesn't matter what you're listening on. We're just glad you're here. 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

0: is a song that would sound so good on the West Coast. If you're in a convertible and the top is down and you're there on the Pacific Coast Highway and you're watching the sun go down still because there's still some sun going down there, that would sound so good. 1964, 65 for Mel Carter's great hit, Hold Me, Thrill Me, Kiss Me. It's Jeff with you, WRMI Legends, and more coming up around Billy Graham. I'm losing it. I'll be back in a minute. Hang on.
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0: 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And he wants to reach them. And he's chosen you and me to go reach them. Will you accept the challenge of the world as it is and the challenge of God as he sees the world and the people in it?
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0: Got a slice of pizza here that I put some of that barbecue sauce on. You know, barbecue sauce and pizza is really a good thing. It's really good. I'm going to enjoy this while you enjoy the Moody Blues Classic Tuesday Afternoon at WRMI Legends.

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That's why it's CHATT Radio.com. Jim Gifford and his group of amateur radio professionals are ready to help you with all the ins and outs of ham radio. They know the different advice that you may need. They've got the gear to help you out at famously low prices. Here's where you're going to want to go for your next query into ham radio. We're talking about the names you know, like ICOM, Anytone, Alinco. They've got Handy Talkies, mobile and base antennas from Comet. 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Jeff Lawrence, WRMI. Oh, he's a hard habit to break, all right. Dan the Music Man Collins does a great show. He puts so much time and passion into it. You're going to enjoy him a lot. Great retro top 40 jock, Dan Collins, Thursday nights. I got

0: this has been a boatload of fun today. We've got a lot of people that I haven't heard from in such a long time that have gotten a hold of us on Facebook. You can do the same, too, if you want to join the official WRMI Legends Listeners Club. A bunch of people that there's a girl I went to. In fact, maybe one of my first girlfriends is in Knoxville, Tennessee, and she showed up. And then there's a guy I owe money to. It was about 40 years ago, I guess, but with interest, he'd break me. But Darren, I don't know how much I owe you, but I'll try to send you a check. The cool thing is that Facebook is really a great way to reconnect with people. And if you are a shortwave type and you'd like to learn a little bit more about it and maybe just talk with other like-minded folks that love shortwave and retro top 40, go to facebook.com, look for the official WRMI Legends Listeners Club, and we will get you hooked up and we can all sit around and rant about the condition of radio these days. Well, I was telling you about that earlier, man. All these companies are getting rid of the good disc jockeys and the good creative production people and just playing records. And it's like, that is not going to cut it. That's the reason you listen to us, is because we're people. We're on the other end of this thing. We're not a computer, obviously, because I sure make a lot of mistakes tonight. I'm sorry about that, but I'm feeling punchy. So much so that I'm going to play a song from Lauren Daigle. I love a great, good, contemporary Christian song. One's called How Can It Be? Delicious song. You're going to like it, and it's next.
1: Welcome back to So You Want to Go to Heaven, Frank.
2: Thanks, Roger.
1: If you get this final question right, you secure your place in heaven. If you get it wrong, well, we don't want to go there.
2: That's right.
1: Okay, to get to heaven, you must A, be really good,
2: uh-huh.
1: B, never do anything bad, C, go to church every Sunday, or D, put your faith and trust in Jesus.
2: Boy, I'd like to use one of my helplines. I'd like to use my 7525.
1: Okay, let's take away three of the answers, leaving D, put your faith and trust in Jesus.
2: That can't be right. I'd like to poll the game show host.
1: Very well, Frank. The answer is D. Put your faith and trust in Jesus.
2: I'm going to have to go with A. Be really good.
1: That's not even on the board.
2: But there has to be something more than just faith.
3: That's my final answer.
1: I'm sorry, but the answer was D. Put your faith and trust in Jesus.
2: Bummer.
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1: From the United States of America, covering the globe with the greatest hits of all time and putting the personality and fun back in shortwave radio, you're hearing the legends.
2: Radio Miami International.
1: WRMI Legends, it's Jeff Lawrence with the hour number five. Good Sunday morning to you on the East Coast, and a good evening to the West and the rest of the planet.